This is WKCR-FM New York, WKCR-HD1, a pre-recorded edition of Jazz Alternatives. My name is Cliff Price. I hope you've been enjoying these sounds. We're entering the third and final hour of our program. We concluded with a track featuring the tenor saxophone of Coleman Hawkins, a date led by drummer Cozy Cole, and featuring Arvel Shaw's bass, Billy Bowers' guitar, Claude Hopkins at the piano, Tyree Glenn's trombone, Rex Stewart's trumpet, and Coleman Hawkins at the tenor saxophone. Hopkins also played the celeste on that version of Organ Grinder Swing, which was reissued on a CD called Coleman Hawkins in the 1950s, Body and Soul Revisited. Before that, we heard The Hawk and one of his great capital sides from a decade prior, February of 1945, Stuffy, featured Denzel Best's drums, Oscar Pettiford at the bass, Alan Roos guitar, Sir Charles Thompson at the piano, Howard McGee's trumpet, and Hawkins tenor. Before that, we heard two items from February 1st of 1950, Hot Lips Page, recording for Harmony Records, and we heard two pieces, one of them issued during the 78 era, Miss Larceny Blues, and the other one only came out in the collection Jump for Joy on Columbia Records that came out on CD some time ago. Hot Lips Page sang and played the trumpet. Jimmy Buxton was the trombonist. Vincent Berbe on the alto saxophone and Ray Abrams on the tenor rounded off the reeds. Joe Knight was the pianist, Leonard Gaskin the bassist, and Herbie Lavelle at the drums. Blow, Champ, Blow, preceded by Miss Larceny Blues. Before that, we heard two sides by Altoman Lem Davis, recording for the Sunset record label on the West Coast in October of 1945. Ernie Shepherd sang Nothing from Nothing, preceded by an instrumental My Blue Heaven, with Emmett Berry's trumpet, Vic Dickinson's trombone, Dodo Marmarosa at the piano, John Simmons at the bass, Henry Tucker Green at the drums, Lem Davis, alto saxophone and leader. Before that, we heard two items featuring the tenor saxophone of Don Byas and the bass of Slam Stewart. Byas revisiting one of his hits in his Basie period, Harvard Blues, with Errol Garner at the piano, Doc West at the drums, and the aforementioned Slam Stewart at the bass. Before that, from September of 1945, Slam, Don't Shake Like That. On that track, we heard Johnny Guarneri at the piano and J.C. Hurd at the drums. And we started off with Earl Father Hines in a solo rendition of Boogie Woogie on the St. Louis Blues, preceded by a quintet performance of Chicago with Buck Clayton, Barney Bigard, Arvel Shaw, Wallace Bishop, rounding out the ensemble. Let's go back to another set of sounds, starting off with Joe Williams singing with the Count Basie Orchestra at the 1957 Newport Jazz Festival. We'll hear The Comeback, on which Frank Foster takes a tenor saxophone solo, and follow that with Roland Pete. Then we'll hear from pianist Sammy Price and his Rockin' Rhythm, with Bill Coleman, Joe Eldridge, Ike Quebec, Oscar Pettiford, and Harold Doc West performing Boogin' a Plenty and Big Joe. And then we'll go to 1951 and Charlie Parker recording for Norman Granz with Back Home Blues and Blues for Alice. And we'll conclude the session with two items featuring the vocals of Eddie Jefferson. Jefferson recording under his own name with Irv Taylor, a second vocalist on Strictly Instrumental from 1953. And then as a guest with James Moody's ensemble from 1954, Gil Fuller's composition, Workshop. More music to take you through this last hour of Jazz Alternatives, a pre-recorded edition on WKCR-FM New York, WKCR HD1.

alone. Help somebody, help somebody. Oh, help me, please. I won't be here tomorrow if my baby don't come back and brighten up this place. I call my lovely, lonely little workshop. Now that she's gone, I can go on. Once someone bring her back.

That was vocalist Eddie Jefferson guesting in a session by James Moody and his band, done for Prestige Records, January 8th of 1954. Workshop by Gil Fuller, with Joe Harris's drums, John Lathan's bass, Sadiq Hakim at the piano, the trumpet of Dave Burns, William Shepherd at the trombone, and the reeds of James Moody and Pee Wee Moore. Before that, we heard Eddie Jefferson's record session from February 20th of 1953 and Strictly Instrumental, which featured the tenor saxophone of Seldon Powell. Ed Swanston was the pianist, Peck Morris and the bassist Herbie Lavelle at the drums. Eddie Jefferson and Irv Taylor sang Strictly Instrumental, both of those items from the collection The Bebop Singers, issued on Prestige Records. Before that, we heard two of the four tunes recorded August 8th of 1951 by the Charlie Parker Quintet for Norman Granz. We heard Blues for Alice, preceded by Back Home Blues, with Kenny Clarke's drums, Ray Brown's bass, John Lewis at the piano, and sharing the front line with Charlie Parker's alto saxophone, Red Rodney at the trumpet. And that was preceded by Sammy Price on the Decca release of Big Joe. Back in the day, the band was billed as Sam Price and his Rockin' Rhythm. We also heard a track from the same session that was only issued as a transcription recording for radio back in the day, Boogin' Aplenty, both recorded March 1st of 1944. Harold Doc West was the drummer, Oscar Pettiford the bassist, Sammy Price piano and leader, Ike Quebec at the tenor saxophone, Joe Eldridge at the alto, and Bill Coleman's trumpet. And we started off with Count Basie and his great band at the July 7th, 1957 performance of the Newport Jazz Festival. Roland Pete, preceded by The Comeback, Joe Williams, featured vocalist, Frank Foster, featured at the tenor. The other members of the ensemble included Wendell Cully, Ronald Jones, Thad Jones, Joe Newman, and the trumpet section, Henry Coker, Bill Hughes, Benny Powell, The Bones, the reeds of Bill Graham, Marshall Royal, Frank Foster, Frank West, and Charlie Folks, with Count Basie's piano, Freddie Green's rhythm guitar, Eddie Jones at the bass, and Sonny Payne's drums. And once again, Joe Williams vocalizing The Comeback, followed by Roland Pete, from the album Count Basie at Newport on Verve Records. Let's get back to the music with two titles by Cootie Williams and his orchestra, recording for Capitol Records in January of 1946. We'll start with That's the Lick, and then go to Someone I Knew. Cootie Williams featured at the trumpet, Sam the Man Taylor at the tenor saxophone. Then two tunes led by another Duke Ellington associated musician, Russell Prokop, and his Big Six, recording for Hot Record Society Records in 1946. We'll hear Shorty Baker's trumpet, John Hardy at the tenor saxophone, Billy Kyles at the piano, John Simmons, the bassist, and Denzel Best, the drummer. We'll hear Right Foot, Then Left Foot, and Four Wheel Drive. We'll conclude the set with a track by Louis Jordan and his Timpani Five, an instrumental number recorded for Decca Records in 1939. It's called Flat Face. Back to the sounds on this pre-recorded Jazz Alternatives, WKCR-FM, New York.

That was a piece called Flat Face by Louis Jordan and his Timpani Five, with Walter Martin playing drums and timpani. Charlie Drayton was the bassist, Clarence Johnson the pianist. The Reed soloists were Louis Jordan on alto saxophone and Lem Johnson on tenor, but they also doubled on clarinets. Courtney Williams was the trumpeter, and we took that from a collection called Swingsation, Louis Jordan and his Timpani Five, Decca Records. Before that, we heard Russell Prokop's Big Six from the fall of 1946, around the time that Prokop joined the Ellington Orchestra full-time. We heard Right Foot, then Left Foot, followed by Four Wheel Drive, with Shorty Baker's trumpet, Prokop's alto saxophone, John Hardy at the tenor, Billy Kyle's piano, John Simmons at the bass, Denzel Best at the drums, from the complete HRS Sessions collection of Mosaic Records. And we started off with two titles by Cootie Williams and his orchestra, recording for Capitol Records in January of 1946. Someone I Knew was preceded by That's the Lick. Cootie Williams featured trumpeter, the other trumpeters in the section, Ermit Perry, Clarence Gene Red, George Threadwell, Bob Merrill, and Billy Ford, the trombones of Bob Horton, Dan Logan, and Ed Burke, the reeds of John Jackson, Rupert Cole, Everett Gaines, Sam Taylor, and Bob Ashton, with the rhythm section of Arnold Jarvis at the piano, Napoleon Snags Allen at the guitar, Norman Keenan at the bass, and Butch Ballard's drums. Well, that about brings us to the conclusion of this evening's pre-recorded edition of Jazz Alternatives on WKCR-FM New York, WKCR-HD1. My name is Cliff Price, and I do hope you've enjoyed all the sounds that have been brought to you over the last 3 hours. This is WKCR-FM, which can be accessed in the New York metropolitan area at 89.9 megahertz on your FM band. 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Once again, this is Cliff Price, wishing everyone a great Friday evening. Hope it turns into a great weekend for you. Until the next time I speak to you over these airwaves, I'll see you around.

0: 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My name is Charlie. I'm going to be your host for the next hour. I'm here in the studio with a good friend and an even better DJ, Connor Rom. Welcome to WKCR.
1: Hello. I'm so happy to be here.
0: So this is your first time here at the station on Workaround. What are the first few tracks we've heard so far?
1: The first few tracks have been a collection by Taryn Trecca, DWY, and Benedict Frey. Kind of jazz fusion to build up and step through some favorites of mine.
0: Fantastic. I mean, I always like everything you pick out, and so I'm looking forward to the next hour and looking forward to getting to hear about some of your upcoming gigs, which I know you have some exciting ones, and some of your own music production insights.
1: Yes.
0: But let's get back to the music for now, and then we'll be back in maybe 15-20 minutes for a little more conversation.
1: Sounds great.

0: Connor, you told me that the last track we heard was one of your own.
1: Yes, that's correct. It's one of my own. I made it earlier this year. It's based off this track I found by some Eritrean artist, Abebelaku. This track is called Manale. It was put out in 2005. And the vocals I just built it around this like vocal piece I found.
0: It's fantastic.
1: Yeah, thank you.
0: I really like your track, and now I'm excited to go home and get to listen to this other track, and it's just always opening doors.
1: She's a wonderful artist. The entire album is great. Another recommendation from it would be Desta.
0: Okay.
1: But Manala is the titular track. It's a really great album.
0: Fantastic. Can you tell me a little bit about your process of making music? What does it look like for you to start and work on a new track?
1: I'd say it's really like based upon how I DJ, which is I spend all of my time like combing through like either digital or physical archives to find like whatever sort of like non-dance instrumental music I can, and then basically I'll find a sample or like a piece of music, and then I'll just like construct, I'll like recontextualize it and construct something around it always, but it always starts with the nugget of something I find somewhere else.
0: Yeah. So it's a sort of a process of reconstruction in a certain way.
1: I wouldn't say reconstruction, because the things that I make like aren't. More like collage, I'd say.
0: Collage.
1: Yeah, I'd say they're all collages.
0: Are there any other tracks you're going to play on your set tonight?
1: I don't think so, but we'll have to see.
0: All right, we'll find out. We'll be back in a few minutes. I'm really eager to hear about the gig you have coming up tomorrow night, which I'm going to be at. But let's get back to the music, and then we'll be back in a few minutes to hear about that.

0: Connor, you have a gig coming up tomorrow night, which I'm very much looking forward to. Could you tell us about that?
1: Yes, I'm playing the Extra Services 10-year anniversary at, or is it 9-year? Nine-year anniversary at Basement, which is a techno club.
0: It's a fantastic club.
1: Maspeth. I'm playing the side room. It's called Studio.
0: Mm-hmm.
1: For 2 hours. The music will be similar to this, but maybe a little different.
0: Which 2 hours are you going to be on tomorrow night?
1: 12 to 2. 12 to
0: okay.
1: 2.
0: And have you played there before?
1: I've played there a couple times. Technically, I played there, I don't know if I should say this on the air, but it was like a week before my 21st birthday.
0: Oh,
1: I played there.
0: Well, but now you're, I would assume, unless it's been less than a week since your 21st birthday, I'd assume that
1: yeah, and then
0: you're legal now. So
1: I played there a handful of times since then. But yeah, this is my first time coming back in like 2 years or something.
0: Well, it's going to be a welcome back party then.
1: It will be. It's going to be crazy.
0: Awesome. Well, I'm going to be there and I'm really excited for it. Do you have any other gigs that are coming up that you're looking forward to?
1: Not really. Other than that, it'll be a bit of a break until August. I think I'm just going to spend that time focusing on like producing some new projects and like
0: amazing
1: working with some new people.
0: But you're a veteran a lot of great clubs in the city. Like we were just talking about Good Room, which is one of my favorite clubs.
1: Yeah,
0: you played there not too long ago.
1: Yeah, technically I played all of them, kind of all of them, but also most of them before I turned 21.
0: Wow. that's like a badge of honor. Yeah. I feel
1: I know I want to put it on my like bio, but
0: yeah,
1: I can't.
0: Yeah, well, it happens. You can't say for sure right now, but is there anything coming up in the second half of Workaround that you're excited to play?
1: Yes, there's actually a few. I mean, there's going to be some really good like dub music and like rock music fusion that I'm really excited to play. None of my own tracks, I don't think, for the rest of the show.
0: Oh, that's a shame.
1: But I think I'm going to end the set with one of my favorite musicians, producers.
0: Okay.
1: Who I guess.
0: Okay, I'm not gonna ask you to spoil anything, but I'm looking forward to that.
1: Okay, sounds
0: awesome.
1: Good.
0: Well, we'll be back in a couple minutes then.
1: All right.
0: Awesome.

0: Connor, can you tell me a little bit about what we've been hearing?
1: Yes. This track that we're listening right now is called Traditional Ties with Dreaming by this artist, Exquisite Corpse. It came out in 2020, and it's like very beautiful. I think it has a really kind of funny way of using the 808 cowbell, like on every kick.
0: I've never, in my own meager production life, I've never found a way to use the 808 cowbell for anything.
1: Yeah, well, listen to this. Maybe
0: I should. We have just a little less than 10 minutes left of the show, and I want to ask you before we get going, and I don't want to impede on the mysterious and highly anticipated final track. But I want to know, what do you enjoy about DJing? What do you enjoy about dance culture and being a member of that musical world? What does it mean to you?
1: To me, it's like the biggest meaning is found in like the connection between myself as a performer and the audience. I come from a more traditional background musically. I was a like classical musician and a jazz musician and performed like other things. And in those dynamics, the relationship between performer and audience is like completely unidirectional. It's just me, the performer, standing and kind of like giving to others with like no feedback or no like real meaningful input from the audience. And with DJing, often there's like much, much more latitude in that relationship and much more sensitivity on the hands of the performers as to what the audience wants. And they become kind of co-authors of sets usually. So I think that's where I found the most meaning is in the relationships and the connections that you're able to build.
0: Wow.
1: As you

0: It's a far more social thing.
1: You know? Do you find that when you show up to a gig, your set often goes very differently from how you've planned it?
0: Yeah, it depends on what time slot I'm playing. Usually if I'm opening and the room is empty, then usually it goes how I plan it. But if there's people, if there's a DJ playing before me, it'll always go in a direction differently from how I planned it. Like, with, like, as kind of always, you can, like, never really plan. But, yeah. Mm.
1: Well, I think with that, I can think of nothing more perfect than to see you tomorrow night.
0: Yeah.
1: DJ at Basement from 12 to 2.
0: Yeah.
1: Connor Rung.
0: You've been on
1: WKCR for the last hour. It's been such a pleasure having you here. Thank you so much for joining us on Workaround.
0: Thank you so much for having me.
1: And if anybody's interested in hearing Connor perform live tomorrow night in Basement, and we'll see you there.
0: Yeah, I'll see you. I'm looking forward to that.
1: All right. 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That's 89.9 on your FM dial and WKCR.org online. My name is Charlie. We've been here with Connor Rung. We're going to close out the last 5 minutes of the show, and then we'll go from there. Stay tuned.

And welcome to another edition of Sonidos Colombianos, the longest running FM bilingual program featuring the music of Colombia here in WKCR FM New York. My name is Sadies Espiti. I'm so glad to have you with me tonight. Y bienvenidos a esta edición del programa de Sonidos Colombianos aquí en WKCR FM Nueva York. Y como siempre, su servidor es Sadies Rodrigo Espiti. I hope everyone's doing great tonight in this cold but hopeful month of January. And last week, as you know, I was trying to play music to help all of us escape from things that were happening, right? With the music of Los Gaiteros de Pueblo Santo. I hope you enjoyed that from last week. I know I escaped a little to that mythical land of Pueblo Santo, but we're going back to reality because the reality is that everything is hopeful. We have a new female vice president, a person of color, woman of color, and also of Asian descent. And we have a new president too. So things are looking up here in the United States. And I'm so happy that hopefully everything will be better, just a little better. We have so many things to tackle, but I'm very hopeful. And tonight we're going to be playing music from Patricia Terran, speaking of women, a very famous female vallenato vocalist who actually passed away 26 years ago. And she was part of the group Las Diosas del Vallenato and Las Musas del Vallenato, the muses and later the goddesses of vallenato. So we're going to play some of her music because she was very influential and one of the first, and I think one of the few successful female vallenato singers in Colombia around ever, Patricia Terran. And she was with Gracielia Ceballos on the accordion at first, and then she left the group. But we'll be listening to some of her music later today. But also in the meantime, it's January 20th. If you're listening to this pre-recorded program, it's around that time of year when normally is celebrated what is called La Fiesta en Corraleja in the town of Sincelejo. And as you know, if you've been listening to Sonidos Colombianos all of these 30 years, you know that it's the makeshift or non-traditional version of bullfighting in the town of Sincelejo. And I've mentioned before that about 40 years ago, there was a very bad incident in Sincelejo with people dying when the makeshift seating fell down and many people were killed and injured. And for that reason, the festivities were canceled for many years and they've been resumed again, but not as strong as before. But around this time of year, I always play this music of Corraleja, Fiesta en Corraleja, which has brass music and some of my favorite songs, including Fiesta Patronales by Chico Cervantes, which we're going to listen to in a couple of seconds. As always, you can follow me on Instagram at Sonidos Colombianos 89.9 WKCR FM, and the list of songs will be on Spinatron.com. So I'm so glad you're with us. Bienvenidos, descansen, sit back and relax. And this is called Fiestas Patronales by Chico Cervantes y su conjunto, referring to La Fiesta en Corraleja in Sincelejo. And it's very one of my favorite, absolute favorite, because of the accordion and how it sounds. To me, it evokes Colombia, La Corraleja, Córdoba, and Sucre, and Bolívar, the coast. Bottom line, reminds me of the coast of Colombia. I hope you enjoy it. Espero que lo disfruten. Aquí viene Fiestas Patronales con Chico Cervantes y su conjunto aquí en Sonidos Colombianos.

We just heard a medley by the Diomedes Díaz with the accordionist Iván Zuleta. The medley was Vida Sabrosa, La Medicina, and after that was La Vaca y el Toro. And at the top of the set, and in the very, very beginning of the program, we heard Pablo Flores y sus hijos with La Cumbia del Totumito. Then we heard Fiestas Patronales by Chico Cervantes y su conjunto. Then we switched to Corozal y Cincelejo, recorded by el grupo La Integración. And then I mixed in some music that I've been playing on my radio show for the past 30 years. Pablo Carvajal with El Zapito, and then a group from San Pelayo playing Tres Clarinetes, a fandango that's also composed by Pablo Flores, who I played at the beginning of the program. Then we also played La Negra Facta by Pablo Flores and y sus muchachos, and then the medley by Diomedes Díaz and Iván Zuleta. And by the way, with this program, we enter officially the 30th year of Sonidos Colombianos. Con este programa, oficialmente, cumplimos 30 años de estar en el aire. We started a program back in January 13th, 1991, when I was a senior at Columbia College, Columbia University, with two other students, several students, Verena Cabarca, Sara Gil, and some other students. I think it was just, and also Edward Llamosa, three of us started the program back January 13, 1991. And here I am, I'm still here, even though it's the pandemic. And even though this is pre-recorded, we're still with you. And this is going to be a great year. Hopefully we'll be able to celebrate it in the studio here in 2021. But we're here for 30 years, all because of you, because of the listeners. And I'm so glad and thrilled that we are still here, because sometimes I thought it was not going to happen, but we're here and we're going to be here for a while. So happy birthday, Sonidos Colombianos, 30 años de estar en el aire. And this is because of that, the longest running FM bilingual program featuring the music of Colombia here in New York City, New York City area, and now worldwide with internet and everything, listening to us using your favorite app. So yes, 30 years, Sonidos Colombianos.

Next up, we're going to hear music from Patricia Terán Romero, who is known as La Diosa del Vallenato. She was part of the group, actually, called Las Musas del Vallenato, which translates into the Muses of Vallenato, and then later to the Goddesses of Vallenato. And she was one of the most influential and probably most successful female vallenato vocalists of all time, in my opinion. She used to be part of Las Musas del Vallenato with the accordionist Graciela Ceballos. And I personally heard their first hit from the album from 1991 called Guerreras del Amor. And for me, the song Me Dejaste Sin Nada, which we'll hear later, was something that I heard right after I graduated from Columbia in 1991. And at first I thought something was wrong with the music because the voice was just so high, and I thought there was something wrong with the record, and I found out it was Patricia. And I loved it, and she went on to record other albums with Las Musas del Vallenato, and then later with 1994, she left the group and formed her own group, Las Diosas del Vallenato. It's hard to keep track of muses or goddesses. But in 1994, she recorded the album Con Aroma de Mujer, which included her greatest hit, which is called Tarde Lo Conocí. Very strong lyric about someone who met a married man, and it was one of her biggest hits from 1994. That song was actually composed by Omar Geles from the group Los Diablitos. But Patricia also composed her own song called Dueño de Mi Pasión. And then after that, in 1996, she met with tragedy. Actually, 1995, January 19th, 1995, she passed away due to a car accident. As many, you'll notice many vallenato singers have met similar fates. But she, 26 years ago, she passed away due to that car accident. But we still remember her here in Sonidos Colombianos. I will always remember the first time I heard Las Musas del Vallenato with Me Dejaste Sin Nada. And we're going to play that shortly. But I wanted to play also Tarde Lo Conocí, which was one of her biggest hits. And then after that, play Me Dejaste Sin Nada. It's one of my favorites. I hope you enjoy this mini memorial to Patricia Terán, who passed away 26 years ago, one of the most influential female vallenato vocalists, and most successful female vallenato vocalist from Colombia. So I hope you enjoy this. This is Tarde Lo Conocí with Patricia Terán here on Sonidos Colombianos, WKCR FM, New York.

pues Patricia Terrán with Las Musas del Vallenato with the song Me Dejaste Sin Nada. Before that, we heard Tarde Lo Conocí, which she recorded with the group Las Diosas del Vallenato. And by the way, she was so popular that they even, Caracol, the one of the networks in Colombia, actually produced a telenovela based on her life, and it was called Tarde Lo Conocí. I've never seen it. I've seen commercials about it, but I'm curious to see what the novela is about. I wonder if it's like Diomedes Díaz, which was also another soap opera based on the life of a vallenato composer and singer. But I hope you enjoyed it. Tarde Lo Conocí, she recorded with Las Diosas del Vallenato, and then Me Dejaste Sin Nada, which she recorded earlier with Las Musas del Vallenato. And one thing I wanted to mention is I thought it was strange when I heard that song because the pitch, I was so used to hearing just male vallenato vocalists. And I heard that in a club in Cartagena, in a discotheque. And when I heard it, I just loved it. And I thought it was a kid singing it, but it was Patricia Terrán. And it had a distinctive sound that was followed by when she was part of the group Las Diosas del Vallenato. And I believe like the group Los Inquietos del Vallenato, which actually has a male singer, Nelson Velázquez, has the same timbre, has a high range, similar to Patricia Terrán's. And that's just my opinion. But I hope you enjoy that. Stay tuned for more music here on Sonidos Colombianos, WKCR FM, New York, WKCR HD1, and WKCR.org on the web.

And that was Pablo Mayor with Folklore Urbano Orchestra, El Sonido de Mi Corazón from their latest album, El Barrio Project Salsa. And before that, we heard the Latin Brothers with Buscándote. And I'd like to say thank you so much for listening to tonight's program of Sonidos Colombianos, pre-recorded version, of course. The playlist will be on spinatron.com, and if you want to, you can follow me on Instagram. My handle is Sonidos Colombianos 89.9 WKCR FM New York. Have a great weekend. This is Sadie's Espitia signing off for Sonidos Colombianos. Se despide su servidor Sadis Rodrigo Espitia. Le deseo lo mejor de lo mejor en este fin de semana. Mantenga la sintonía ahora para La Máquina del Mambo con los compadres.

0: 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You are listening on 89.9 or WKCR.org, and welcome to Mambo Machine today. I'm excited to be joined by Charlie.
1: Hi.
0: Yeah. Hey.
1: It's great to be here.
0: It's and great to be here.
1: I'm excited to be joined by my great friend Julian, who's sitting to my left.
2: Wow. Hello, everybody.
0: It's a good day.
1: It's a great day.
0: In the studio. Well, we've been listening to Susie Hansen, Representante de la Salsa, and she is playing electric violin, lead vocals, and background vocals. We have George Balmaceda on lead vocals and background vocals, Casper Abo on lead vocals and background vocals. Wow. David Stout on trombone, a lot of vocalists. We have Tim Messina on tenor sax and flute, Joe Rotondi on piano, Renee Camacho on bass and background vocals, Jim Brainley on timbales, and Joe De Leon on congas, Eric Bulling on background vocals, and Ricardo Pasillas on bongo and hand percussion.
1: Is there anyone else doing vocals?
0: No, I wish. I mean, you can on this next track.
1: I don't think anybody wants me to do that.
0: I think it would be great if I'm being honest. But yeah, so that's the personnel. We've got a lot of people on this CD. The next track will be Te Quiero, Te Amo. Please enjoy.

0: All right, we just heard Si No Contigo, and before that was No Te Metas Conmigo, and before that was Charlie's favorite.
1: I believe it was titled Frank Sinatra Cha Cha Cha.
0: There we go. I'm Sarah. I'm here joined by Charlie and Julian, and yeah, what are we thinking? What's the vibe?
1: I really like this album so far.
0: I think it's really great.
2: It's a great way to end the weekend.
0: It's honestly true.
1: It's dancey.
0: Yeah. Well, thank you for tuning into Mambo Machine tonight. We're going to continue on with this album and hear I Want to Love You next. Any last thoughts for the music?
2: Keep the groove grooving.
1: I'm just excited to know what this one's about.
0: Yeah, me too. All right, let's dive in.

0: Beautiful. Well, we just heard Susie Hansen's Representante de la Salsa in full. That last one was Y Sigue Pensando, and before that was Beyond the Sea. Before that was Las Calles de Chicago. And once again, I'm Sarah. I'm joined with Charlie and Julian. Sorry, I pronounced your name in a Spanish accent for a minute because I was like reading the Spanish and I was like, it's Julian. And
1: I liked it.
0: Yeah, it was kind of
1: I liked it
0: kind of good.
1: Yeah.
0: I'm here with Charlie and Julian, and we are here on WKCR New York and WKCR HD. 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And what are we going to be hearing from next?
1: I think we're going to be hearing some Willie Colon. Is that right?
0: Ooh, I believe that's right. We're going to hear the record Y Vuelve Otra Vez one more time. And the first track is Me Pegué en la Lotería. Cool.
2: This will be my first time listening to Willie Colon. So.
1: Really?
0: Wow.
2: I'm excited.
0: This is the place to do it.
1: Yeah.
0: Yeah.
1: Rest in peace.
0: I'm excited. Yes. True. Yeah. Enjoy.

0: We've been listening to Willie Colon. That was Y Vuelve Otra Vez, the record, One More Time. And that last track was Borinquen Parada. And before that, Candidato de Ingenuidad. And Dossie, what will we be hearing next? Oh, great question. There we go.
1: All right, excellent. Well, we're here on Mambo Machine on WKCR 89.9 FM in New York. And we're here on Mambo Machine, which is an excellent show. And we're going to continue with some excellent tracks. We're starting, the next track is Led by a Bassist. And if you know anything about the Latin music scene in New York City, you'll know the name John Benitez because he is a force. He's on faculty at the Manhattan School of Music as a bassist, and also just has countless gigs all around. And this next record is called Descarga in New York, which is fun. It's like Descarga, Spanish, like arrive, download, offload, you know, in New York, which, you know, makes sense because he's kind of bringing his musical vision to New York. He came from San Juan, Puerto Rico in 1993, and he studied there and brought this fresh take on music, which totally acknowledged that Afro-Cuban lineage of this new evolution of jazz in that moment, but also kind of bringing that Puerto Rican heritage to it. Also, shout out the Puerto Rico parade that happened
0: Yes.
1: just a few days ago here in New York City. So we're starting his record, Descarga, in New York. And the tunes we'll hear are Nuevo Montuno, Sun and Shadow, Long Time Waiting, Breaktown, J Ben Jazz, Juan Grande SL, B Smooth, Convergence, Descarga Viques, Positano Procession, and In the Dark. And he is playing bass in all these tracks, band leading. I might be a little biased as a bass player, but I think especially in this genre of music, the groove is just so
0: Yeah, so
1: driven
0: important.
1: by the bass, and it's such like clever, interesting lines that you're hearing. And this is the man to listen to, especially in this moment. So anyway, I'm excited for you all to hear. I'm excited to hear Descarga in New York with the John Benitez Trio. Again, starting with Nuevo Montuno here on WKCR. This is Mambo Machine. Stay
0: Beautiful.
1: tuned.

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This is the record Descarga in New York, and that last track was called Long Time Waiting. Before that was Sun and Shadow. This is WKCR New York and WKCR HD. 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

0: We have been listening to John Benitez Trio. And we listened to the entirety of the record Descarga in New York. That last one was called In the Dark, and before that was Procession. And what will we
1: be hearing next?
2: And I do have to say one more time, what a brilliant record.
0: That was incredible.
2: That was incredible. I was just so absorbed.
0: We were talking about how impressive it was that he, as a bassist, was driving the band and was, like, such a standout figure in front of all of the other players.
2: Yeah, absolutely. I mean, you know, as a bassist, like, it's his job to drive the band, mm-hmm. but he was doing it in such an assertive and clear way that it was impossible as a listener to not hear it.
0: Right.
2: And it kind of, it was like a masterclass. And what does it actually mean to be a bass player and to lead a rhythm section? Mm. And not just to lead a rhythm section, but to lead the whole band. And he did just such a great job. And, you know, here at WKCR, we play lots of analog records, CDs. That was a CD. And we were looking, and it's not available on Spotify, Apple Music, YouTube, whatever. Couldn't find it. Could not find it. So it's just a piece of art that lives here with us, lives on CD. I don't know. Maybe you can find it on
0: YouTube.
2: Yeah. But I feel so privileged to be here
0: right.
2: and to be receptive to that music because it was just such an incredible record. I'm kind of blown away. Anyway, we're going to continue with La Lupe, which with her record One of a Kind, or Unica en su Clase, with a few tunes. The first one, Cualquiera, Any Which. And then Besito Pa' Ti, No Pienses Mal de Mi, Todo Aquel, and Dueña del Cantar. Some great tunes by La Lupe. This is from 1977, so we'll get that classic sound. And now I just can't stop thinking about the bass, so I wonder.
0: I know.
2: Yeah. You know, when you want to hear a groove, there's Latin music. I'm doing that in air quotations, which is just so broad. And here on Mambo Machine, we try to make it Cuban, salsa. But really, every piece that you hear is just, like, it's so dependent on the musicians. And
0: yeah,
2: the way that the rhythm section kind of melds together and drives each other. Mm. And that last record was great, and I'm excited to hear what's on this. And I'm excited to hear how, you know, it shifts based on if they're backing up a vocalist or not.
0: Mm.
2: True. So they can have that groove, but now it's going to be more centered on the melody rather than the groove. So that will be cool to hear. Oh, I'm so excited. Okay, again, this is La Lupe, and you're listening to WKCR New York, WKCR HD 89.9. on your FM dial, and of course, if you're not joining us in the area, that's wkcr.org. This is the end of Mambo Machine. We have about, only like 18 minutes left. Oh, man.
0: Wow.
2: Oh, man. It's sad to bring it to a close, but we'll bring it to a close with some great music from La Lupe, from Unica en su Clase, or from One of a Kind. Again, starting with the tune Cualquiera. So thank you for listening to Mambo Machine, and I hope you stay tuned.

Oh, it looks like we had some technical difficulties there with La Única en su clase from La Lupe. So if you're interested in actually hearing what that record sounds like, you should look up One More Time La Lupe, One of a Kind, Única en su clase. But that CD may be too scratched up to play. So unfortunately, we'll have to move on to what's next here. To here we are, to Juan Pablo Torres, Son Que Chevere, A Cool Son is what that means, featuring Aldo del Rio, Changuito, Tata Guinness, Julio Padrón, and Jorge Reyes. This was from 2000, so we're skipping forward rather than a 1977 record, and we're hearing from Jorge Reyes on bass, Aldo de Rio on tres, Jesús El Quino on bongos and campana, Emilito del Monte and José Luis Quintana on pailas, Tata Guinness and Alfredo Rodriguez on congas and percussion, Juan Pablo Torres on trombone. Again, the band leader there, which again, we'll hear what it sounds for a band to be led by trombone rather than bass, rather than vocalist. It always kind of changes the dynamic. Julio Padrón on trumpet, Javier Zalva on saxophone and flute, Lázaro Reyes on güiro and maraca, María Elena Lasso on vocals, and as well as Lázaro Reyes and Aldo del Rio. And then they also have a chorus with Elsa Torres, Juan Pablo Torres, and María Elena Lasso. And again, this is Juan Pablo Torres as the band leader on his record Son Que Chevere. Hopefully, we have better luck this one. Starting off with the track. Let's see, what's the first track in here? It's gonna be good, whatever it is. It's called Juan y su Trombón. Pretty fitting for Juan Torres leading the band. And then we'll hear El Paralítico and Ven Pa' Acá and probably, maybe, Frutas del Cane. So again, stay tuned. This is WKCR. And this is also Mambo Machine. So thank you for listening.

0: Well, this concludes our program of Mambo Machine. And Hadassah, what were we just listening to?
1: We were just listening to a few tracks from Juan Pablo Torres, Son Que Chevere, or A Cool Son, here on WKCR, featuring some musicians, Aldo Del Rio, Changuito, Tata Guinness, Julio Padron, and Jorge Reyes. We listened to the first two tracks, I believe, which were called Juan y su Trombón, which makes sense because he was the band leader. And the second one was El Paralítico, which both great tracks. So thank you for listening to Mambo Machine.
0: Yeah, thank you for tuning in here on WKCR New York and WKCR HD. 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And please feel free to stay tuned to the next program, Transfigured Night with June. Yeah, and have a great night.
1: Yes, have an amazing night. And of course, you can tune in at this time every week, 11 p.m. till 2 a.m. Friday night into Saturday for some great Afro-Cuban music and even beyond that, especially highlighting that of here in NYC, New York City. So again, thanks for listening, and we're going to move on to Transfigured Night.

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You're listening to Transfigure Nights in June. I'll be hosting this show for you. And today I want to focus a little bit on the Danish music scene. And I've been very inspired. I saw some performances recently, some videos of some performances recently of women's choirs in Germany, which some of my favorite artists from the Danish scene are all a part of. And so I was kind of, I've been inspired to listen to like these vocal works that they all kind of work on together. And so we're gonna start by listening to just a like pretty standard choir performance by, which includes some of my favorite artists like Smurs and Fine and Astrid Sauna. And it's conducted by Clarissa Connolly, who is originally a is was born in Scotland and then moved to Denmark, to Copenhagen, when she was a child. And she has kind of, she explores a lot of this like pre-Christian Celtic and Nordic vocal traditions, including canons, which we'll listen to some of later. But the first piece is Sama, which is by Arvo Pärt, who's Estonian, I believe, a composer, and performed by the Komponistkoret, is what it's called, and includes, of course, Clarissa Connolly, who's conducting it, Helena Due, So Skinnebach, Melody Zoltani, Alvid Wilder, Reiter Jakobsen, Andrea Novell, Van Glynvad, Henriette Motzfeldt, Jasmin Franco, Agneta Honeywell Petri, Jakob Littauer, Soren Maria Buschmann-Fries, Jakob Karsberg, Willard Klint, Christian Emdahl, Bjarke Valentin, Benjamin Solberg, Mats Bittmann, and Astrid Sonne. And this was performed in Copenhagen, I believe, in 2025. I hope you enjoy.

And that was Selma, composed by Orville Peart, and performed by the Componist Corette, conducted by Clarissa Connolly. This is a 2025 performance in Copenhagen, I believe. And it's sort of, obviously, Orville Peart is more based in the Christian Gregorian chant tradition. However, Clarissa Connolly also has interest as explores more pre-Christian vocal traditions, including Scottish canons. And so we're gonna continue with some canon performances, which I find very satisfying to listen to. And these canons are from a 2026 performance, February of 2026, in the Bourse du Commerce. It's 1, 2, 3, 4, 5, 6, I believe 7 female artists, all based in Copenhagen, performing canons, which was, or I believe, arranged or written by Clarissa Connolly. And it's a very cool group of women all singing these songs, and I don't know, it's very satisfying to listen to. And these women include a lot of women that are kind of in the Copenhagen, I guess, sort of dream pop scene that is kind of taking off right now. And so that include Fine Gunvad, Astrid Sanna, Rebecca Molina, Agneta Hannibal, Cecile Trier, Alvilda Reiter, and Helen Dewey, and of course, Clarissa Connolly is also participating in the singing. The whole thing is kind of a performance, so you can hear their steps and stuff like that as well throughout the performance, which is cool. So I hope you enjoy.

And that was Clarissa Connolly and her choir singing her canons in February of 2026 in Paris at the Bourse du Commerce. The group of women includes Helena Due, Fine Glinvad, Agnete Hannibal, Rebecca Molina, Alvida Reiter, Astrid Sonne, Cecile, and Cecile Trier. And we're going to continue with some music by one of the women, Cecile Trier, who is singing in this. Now moving on to her solo work. Her artist name is CTM. And we're going to listen to her album from 2022, May of 2022, called Baby Girl. Its compositions channel a sensuous consciousness, is in the liner notes. And then after we listen to her solo album, we'll listen to some of her works in her trio, where she plays cello. The first song is Stanza, then Basic X, which features Ida Girl, another Danish musician in that scene. Crisis, Baby Girl, Beige Barley, featuring Coco O and Ida Girl again. Then 5 AM, then Melody Before You, then Money, then Scorpio. And the final song on this album is Menuet. Menuet. I hope you enjoy.

That was the album Baby Girl by CTM. And we're going to continue. The songs are Stanza, Basic X, Crisis, Baby Girl, Beach Party, 5 a.m., Melody Before You, Money, Scorpio, and Minuet. And we're going to continue with works by Cecile Trier, now in her trio called the TLF Trio. It's an all Danish group comprising of Cecile Trier on the cello, Jakob Littoir, a pianist, and MK Velsov, a guitarist. These three sort of blend sampling and classical music and some improvisation into some experimental and unpredictable sounds. And yeah, we're gonna listen to their record Desire, which came out in September of 2025. So yeah, you're listening to WKCR FM New York and WKCR HD. That's 89.9 on your FM dial or at WKCR.org from anywhere around the world on streaming. Anyways, we are going to continue with the music of Copenhagen with the TLF Trio. I hope you enjoy.

That was the song's desire theme, The Touch Dancer, Welcome to LA, Romance Motif, string trio, Voyage, and What I Always Have Been and Always Will Be Looking For by TLF Trio off their 2025 record Desire, featuring the cellist Cecile Trier, who was in the canons and choir that we were listening to earlier in the show. And we're going to continue with some more Danish musicians who were also participating in those vocal pieces earlier. Now continuing on to the work of Astrid Sommer. And we're going to start by listening to a piece that she composed in 2019 for the Rewire Festival in Den Haag. This piece is called Cycles of Loss and Found. It's written for two violas, a cello, as well as her working on a mixer at the same time. And I believe this is a live recording from 2019 from the festival. So I hope you enjoy. This is Cycles of Lost and Found by Astrid Sommer.

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1: 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You just heard Cycles of Lost and Found by Astrid Sanna, and we're gonna continue with Astrid Sanna. Her album Great Doubt, which came out in 2024. But we're gonna skip around a little bit between tracks from Great Doubt and her Great Doubts Edits record, which also came out later in 2024, which features a lot of collaborations with some cool artists, some from the Copenhagen scene, some not. But the first song is Do You Wanna? The second song is Give My All, and this is from the Edits album. This is the Blood Orange edit of Give My All. Then Almost Everything Is Unreal, which is also from the Edits album. It's the Valentina Magaletti edit. Then Staying Here. Then Overture, which is the ML Butch edit. ML Butch is also an artist from Copenhagen whose music we'll listen to after we listen to some Astrid Sanna. And then the last song is Say You Love Me. So here is some more Astrid Sanna. I hope you enjoy.

ground so down. I'm not going anywhere. My chest is shaking. Down the hill, people walk their dogs.

and that was Astrid Sana's 2024 show record, Great Doubt, with the songs Give My All featuring Blood Orange, Everything Is Unreal featuring Valentino Magaletti, and Overture featuring ML Butch. We're going to continue with some more Astrid Sana, but going to one of her earlier works, which is a little less vocal heavy and a little more instrumental. This is Outside of Your Lifetime by Astrid Sana. It's released in 2021, and the songs are My Attitude, My Horoscope, Moderato, Stuck in Pause, Mirror Behavior, Fields of Grass, Infirmity of Temper, Greener, Palmistry, To Be Honest, and Withdrawal. This was written and performed and produced by Astrid Sana, with Palmistry recorded and arranged also with Munice B. And yeah, so I hope you'll enjoy some of this earlier work by Astrid Sana.

And that was the first seven songs off the 2021 Astrid Sana record, Outside of Your Lifetime. The last two songs you just heard were Infirmity of Temper and Greener. And we're gonna move on with Palmistry, which features Min Ice B, then To Be Honest, and then Withdrawal. 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I hope you enjoy with the last and enjoy the last two songs of this album. And then I will be back to talk some more about ML Book before we listen to her.

And that was Outside of Your Lifetime by Acid Song, 2021 record. We're going to continue with some ML Book, who is also a musician from Copenhagen, featured on Acid Song's earlier album, the song Overture. We're going to listen to one of her older pieces. This one's from 2017. It's an album called Fleshy with five songs on it. First one is Everybody Needs, then This Far, then Hug, Teen, and Flow. And yeah, I hope you enjoy.

And that was Fleshy by ML Book. We're going to continue on to another album by ML Book and released in July of 2020. And the liner notes say that Fleshy was her debut EP in 2017, and now with this full piece. She takes her expansive guitar work and catchy melodies to another territory. I very much agree. This is one of my favorite albums ever. Featuring some unique experimental pop and vocals, as well as some fun synth and MIDI sounds. And it's a very cool album cover if you have access to find the album cover. It's very cool looking. The first song is called Can You Hear My Heart Leave? The second is I'm a Girl You Can Hold IRL, then Touching Screens, O, Can't Get Over You With You, Stone Bridge, Sap, I Feel Like Giving You Things, Boarding, and MW. Yeah, very digital, some digital themes, digital looking cover, but very cool sounds. So I hope you enjoy. This is ML Book Skinned.

0: 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Today we explored some of the sounds coming out of Copenhagen, starting with vocals by a group of female musicians, all of them. And then we continued delving into some of the individual pieces of some of those artists. The last artist we heard was ML Book, who was not in the original vocal ensembles, but collaborates closely with a lot of the artists.
1: 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My name is Ted Schmiedle. You're currently tuned into Sounds of Asia. And we are going to be listening to some Mongolian throat music today. Mongolian throat music is traditional Mongolian music that features singing done through with heavy reliance on sounds produced from the throat. The singing is considered more like a type of instrument, kind of like a chant in that way. And it involves different ways of breathing, which produces two distinct audible pitches at the same time, one being like a whistle and the other being like a drone bass. So listen if you can hear both of those during this next music, pieces. You'll also hear the horsehead fiddle. That's the unique fiddle that you're hearing, and that's a traditional Mongolian instrument as well. We're going to start with this record, Black Horse, which features the artists Morin Hur, Humi, and Yatka. It was released in 1998, again, titled Black Horse. I think it does a really excellent job of capturing the essence of traditional Mongolian music while being beautifully recorded and performed. So enjoy these next pieces. I'm really excited. I love listening to this music. I think it creates a really unique, distinct atmosphere that other music just doesn't capture, especially with such a unique way of producing the throat sound that is very unique and specific to this region. So without further ado, album Black Horse up next.

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The time is currently 7:04 a.m. You are listening to Colors and Taliesis here on WKCR. We're going to continue on listening to a bit of the Creole jazz we have been listening to. The last song you heard was Samba Creole. And we're going to continue with Focus next here on WKCR.

ESI WKCR 89.9, thing called Musical Correction. You don't know, play the wrong side. I saw the thing one more time, you spin vinyl. So, without further ado, as we forward on WKCR 89.9.

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This is WKCR 89.9. It's the show called Footsteps of Reggae every Saturday morning from 8 a.m. to 12 noon. I'm your host and selector, Vaughn All-Star. Morning and greetings to everyone out there worldwide on the live feed, which is www.wkcr.org. And big up to everybody we're locking in at the tri-state area on the dial, which is 89.9. So the thing sort out. Big up to everybody who forward out under the bridge last week. Up full vibes, nice like always. Nice to see and meet and greet with the item. You don't know. I just said there. Big up to Carter Van Pelt. Big up to Chanta and the Timeless crew, same way, for providing their services and making sure everything up full and bright. And you don't know, sound system a beat proper for the eyes, them and all those good things. See? People, do you remember? July 31st, Friday, July 31st, is all about, you don't know, the Isle Liberation for His Majesty's Earth Strong, which I and I do every year. This year we are doing it at OB Roots from King Addis Sound. And it's all taking place over there at 2117 Flatbush Avenue, Friday, July 31st. All right, music by King Addis, Culture Cartel, Natural Mystic Soldier, Sensimania Sound, and King Champion, all right? Total nine since doors open approximately 10 p.m. Yeah, and the party goes until you say when, see? So make it a date and don't be late, people. That's Friday, July 31st, all taking place over there at 2117 Flatbush Avenue, Brooklyn, New York, all right? Yes, I number to the station is 212-854-9920. 212-854-9920. If anybody want to reason with I, feel free. See, that's where it is. Yes, I. And also, tomorrow, we'll be out there in the park in Brownsville. Yeah. So later on, we'll get the idea more information about that same way. Yes, tomorrow, we'll be out there in the park. I'll play some tunes. I, Sir Tommy. You don't know, all provided by the Small Axe Sound, Carter Van Pelt. Yes, I. So we'll be out there tomorrow evening from about 12 until you say when. See, more information to follow, but that's the Bettshead Park out there in Brownsville. See, and like I told you, it's more information later on. It's approximately 5 minutes after nine. Right here, WKCR 89.9. This is the show called Footsteps of Reggae. I don't know if y'all first time listeners, it's 8 a.m. to 12 noon every Saturday morning. I'm your host and selector, Vaughn All-Star, alongside Carter Van Pelt and Natalie. Yes, I and I saw it go. So, in the meantime, vice to the one like Errol Dunkley, keep it locked, WKCR 89.9.

0: Yes, people, morning and greetings. WKCR 89.9. It's a show called Footsteps of Reggae every Saturday morning, 8 a.m. to 12 noon. I'm your host and selector alongside Natalie. Morning, Natalie.
1: Morning. What's going on?
0: How's everything, sis?
1: I am good. I'm relaxed. Had a Juneteenth beach day yesterday, so, you know, I'm just chilling this weekend.
0: Sounds good,
1: easy
0: sis.
1: Easy weekend.
0: Sounds good. Sounds good. Sounds good. Mm-hmm. So, give them all out for me, Ashan, that they need. Concerted Footsteps of Reggae, sis.
1: Yes, of course. We're on Facebook, Footsteps of Reggae. 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I did create a new page for us on archive.org, just because last week's show did not upload on Mixcloud perfectly, at least. They locked it. I don't know what's going on. I reached out to somebody about it, too. I was kind of like, is it working? Can you check it for me? He's like, oh, just don't worry about it. I'm like, nah, something's wrong, because the numbers weren't going up. So I made us a page on archive.org where you can find last week's show. So anytime Mixcloud kind of gives us an issue, you know, I'll put it through there. And also, if there's any past shows, just because Mixcloud gives only 2 shows, you know, or actually, they upload, we keep 10 shows up every week. So if there's any show that had, you know, expired that you're looking to get a link for, just hit us up on Facebook. You know, I'll send you a link to that. I'll upload that on archive also.
0: Sounds good, sis. Sounds good. I give tags for your work towards the program.
1: Yes.
0: Totally appreciate of that. You hear that? Yes. People, number to the station is 212-854-9920. 212-854-9920. If anybody want to reason with us, feel free. Do you remember Friday, July 31st, is all about His Majesty Earthstrong Dance. Something we do every year. You don't know the tingle. Yeah, so this year it'll be taking place over there at 2117 Flatbush Avenue. All presented by OB Roots. And yours truly. So make it a date and don't be late. Once again, it's Friday, July 31st, right in Brooklyn, 2117 Flatbush Avenue. Music by Natural Mystic Soldiers, Culture Cartel, King Addis, Sensimania Sound, and King Champion, all right? Yes, I doors open approximately 10 o'clock, and it goes until 4. So just make it a date and don't be late. That's Friday, July 31st. 2117 Flatbush Avenue. Big up to OB, CMWare. Yes, I. And do the item remember, July 25th, Rima. Yeah, Rima forwards into New York. Yeah, our show will be taking place over there at Culture Palace, over there on Brooklyn Ave and Church Avenue. Yes, people, so put it by your calendar, make it a date and don't be late. Yes, people, That's July 25th, right in Brooklyn, Rima's first performance in Brooklyn. Music by yours truly, Culture Cartel. You don't know a total niceness, so make it a date and don't be late. Also performing, Kenya Eugene. Yeah, Kenya Eugene. Bad Empress artist, a forward up in the thing. So just put it on your calendar. That's July 25th, over there at the Culture Palace in Brooklyn. That's Rima performing live. Also, you don't know, Kenya Eugene, all right? So people, you don't know, this is Footsteps of Reggae. WKCR 89.9. Yours truly, Vaughn All-Star, Carter Van Pelt. And Northern Dan.
1: Natalie.
0: Yes, sir, everything is everything. So just keep it locked. We're there until 12. You don't know, music, on top of music. And that's how we do it. So as we move on, this is X-Man. Keep it locked.

0: WKCR 89.9 is the show called Footsteps of Reggae every Saturday morning from 8 a.m. to 12 noon. I'm your host and selector, Vaughn All-Star, alongside
1: Carter Van Pelt.
0: Also,
2: Natalie.
0: You see it there. Well in sync. I like that. What's going on, Carter?
1: Well, few things on my mind. I do want to thank everyone for coming out last Sunday to Cambridge Park to kick off the Sound System series for the summer. It was a great day. You put in, as usual, a great set. Everyone was on point. I was really happy with it. Super crowd. I know it's not the most easy venue to get to, but people turned out. I would say that's as good a turnout as I've seen at any event I've had there, and especially for the first one of the summer. Weather was on point, and it was great to have not only Maria's Kitchen, but iRevive's Coffee, and then also we had Nola's, and we had Rincho Signs, which is something I hope is going to be a part of each and every event. Rincho is the painter who did the hand-painted sign for the event, and Zach Staggers, big up Zach, was out there selling some of that work, so that everything went super well. And yeah, thanks to everyone. And so look out for the next one, which is July 19th, also a Sunday. But then more immediately tomorrow, we're going to set up and do something very similar, a little smaller scale, but still a nice reggae vibe all afternoon tomorrow at Betsy Head Skate Park. And that's a part of From Change to Change, the 3-day weekend. The third day tomorrow. And if you know Betsy Head Park, the skate park is kind of catty corner. It's on Boyland, and it's across from there's a school there. I'm gonna give you the cross streets in 1 second, but it's I'm gonna give you all the details, but maybe we'll do it at another mic break because I'm getting hung up on my phone here.
0: Take your time, Dada. Don't worry yourself.
1: But you know, when I say Betsy Head Skate Park is a different, it's like diagonally from this pool. You may know the pool over there or the park, but it's another space that's just diagonally on Boylan and Blake. So there's a school on Blake Avenue. It's just across the street from that. So, and this is in Brownsville, New York. So if you're in that area, take a stroll over there today, but tomorrow also we are out there all afternoon from like 2 to 7, and maybe we'll squeeze out some extra time. I get the impression we can go a little later. So Vaughn, you're gonna pass through and play some records?
0: Oh,
1: tomorrow?
0: Definitely, Brett. I'll be there.
1: Beautiful.
0: Yeah.
1: We have Sir Tommy.
0: No, Sir Tommy is forward with me, and Sir Tommy are forward together. So big up yourself, Uncle Tommy. You don't know it going on.
1: Yeah, Chanter's gonna be out there. We're gonna have Johnny Go Figure. A lot of the usual suspects and some new faces as well. Gonna have Azad out there. Big up Azad. I had a nice reasoning with him yesterday. Hung out, played some tunes. Azad knows his music. It's cool.
0: Big up yourself, Azad. It's always a joy to hang out with that bridge in there.
1: Yeah.
0: Listen, Beer Roots.
1: Yep.
0: I don't know, burn up Beer Skangadang and everything good, you know? Yeah, so big up yourself, Azad. I don't know.
1: Also, we got to big up Azza Lineage for the performance the other night and everyone involved in that show. That was a nice event. Vaughn and Natalie were part of it. We're there. Vaughn, you did all the vibe setting.
0: Yes, Brett, I was up full vibes. I will definitely say it's one of the most professional shows I've been to as far as where young artists are concerned. Yeah, you don't really see too many showcases with young artists and they come across professional.
1: Yeah.
0: The one thing, and I said this online, the one thing I respect with them, they sang their tunes straight out.
1: Mm-hmm.
0: Yeah.
1: Yeah, right.
0: Three verses. Mm-hmm. You heard everything.
1: Yeah.
0: You don't really see that too much these days with young artists.
1: Yeah.
0: They sing two lines, that's right out.
1: I'll big up specifically that show happened because Richard at VP, who is the project manager for the Azza Lineage album, which came out yesterday. We have to celebrate that. The Rebel Data came out yesterday, and this was, you know, like the release show. But anyway, it was his idea to do this show, and he said she deserves a showcase with a band. He said, you can't present an artist like this without a band. You have to do this properly. And I was like, that's a big lift for an artist that doesn't have the name recognition yet, but you know, he put that weight behind it and the resources to make it happen. So that's what it is. So
0: well executed, bro.
1: Yeah, trust me.
0: Big up to the Wolf EP. Love the presentation. Every artist had their own band the way it's supposed to be, bro. Yeah, man. So I love the fact that that was presented to the people, you know? Big up to Medicine. First, may I hear him?
2: I like Medicine.
0: As he start performing, I recognize one of the tunes, the one with Barry Salmon. I was like, oh, yeah. Are you that?
1: Yeah.
0: Cool.
2: I like when he does his R&B mix. You know, he likes to sing an old school R&B song over, you know, a rhythm. Yeah. I love that. Yeah.
1: I've been playing quite a few songs by him over the last 2 years or so, and I heard him. I was in Jamaica like 2 years ago, and he was on a showcase in Reggae Month at the French Embassy. Like, the French Embassy is very supportive of Reggae Month in Jamaica, because you can imagine how popular reggae is in France, right? Well, they go all out in Jamaica, and they had this showcase event, and he was a part of that. And I was like, man, this guy he's got charisma, he can sing, he's got good stage presence, and you know, and he's just getting going, and Jammies is somebody else who recognized that. So he's been working with King Jammy and DJ Shemo, who's also you know, produces Azo Lineage. You know, last week on the show I played the song Temptation, that's on a, he and Azo Lineage are on the same juggling, and yeah, man. So there's always, where there's life there's hope, and where there's a will there's a way. You know, reggae music keeps coming.
0: Yes, brother. Yes,
1: you want to play this?
0: Might as well.
1: So at the merch table, Medicine had he had these 45s, and he had said to me like a month ago, he'd say, hey, I got a 45 for you. And you know, I'm always glad to, I appreciate when artists will go out of their way and they'll hit you off with a record, but when it's that artist is actually selling it themselves, I was like, no, I'm just gonna buy this from you. It's like, he's not getting rich doing this. So
0: yeah, man, well deserved, my brother. Well deserved. Yeah. So, people, without further ado, WKCR 89.9 is the Vice of Medicine.
1: Babylon Bomb.
0: Requests.

Yes, I am. One more time. 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Footsteps of Reggae as I go on touchdown. Request to all kings and queens out. Their vibes out today. So the thing start out. Yes, I read them all.

0: 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Footsteps of Reggae every Saturday morning, 8 a.m. to 12 noon. Yours truly, Vaughn All-Star, Carter Van Pelt, and Natalie. Yeah, I was trying to give you the signal, Carter. I see you was looking at your phone. Don't worry yourself.
1: I'm struggling over here. I'm about to go on a rant about Instagram. Nobody wants to hear.
0: I want to big up all fathers out there. Big up to all of the fathers. There is Father's Day tomorrow. So Mama G has sent out Father's Day greetings to all fathers out there. Big up yourself too. My mother, Mama J, manas respect. My honor, Sid. And she also told me to say hi to you, Carter.
1: I give thanks.
0: And she said hi to you also, Natalie. All right?
2: That's me. Thank you.
0: Yes, I. That's right there. So, Carter, tell him once again what's going on tomorrow, my brother.
1: Yeah, so tomorrow we're going to string up over at Betsy Head Skate Park, right, on Blake and Boylan, roughly, across from the school. And it's going to be from 2 to 7 p.m. It's free, all vinyl, sound system vibes, and it's going to be a nice afternoon and beautiful weather. So, yeah, I want to big up Lady Sparkles for lining that up and her team. As a part of the weekend that they have planned out there. And it's going on today as well. It's a three-day weekend celebration, but we're playing reggae tomorrow afternoon. So pass on through. Make the trip over. If you are in the neighborhood, please pass through and say hello. Always nice to know who's listening from where.
0: Right? Yeah, man. Yeah. We love meeting new listeners. You know? Yeah. Yeah, so if you pass through tomorrow, feel free to forward over and introduce yourself. Everything is everything.
1: And just one more time to emphasize, because I was confused about this originally too, it is at Betsy Head Skate Park, which is not Betsy Head Park. It's within a block, but if you find yourself in the park where the track is and the pool is, you're on the wrong block. So you got to go up to Blake and South Thomas Boylan. So I am posting all that information in my Instagram story, so hopefully it'll get around, including a map to try and make it as easy as possible.
0: Sounds good, right? Beretta. Sounds good. Sounds good. Natalie, once again, give them all information concerning Footsteps of Reggae, past and present shows, information. 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
0: Sounds good, sis. 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If anybody want to reason with us, feel free. We're upon the last furlong now. Almost time for skip out, so you don't know the thing. People, do remember Friday, July 31st, I and I, alongside OB Roots from King Addis, proudly presents His Majesty Earth Strong Eye Liberation Dance. Yeah, right in Brooklyn, 2117 Flatbush Avenue. Music by King Addis, King Champion, Culture Cartel, Natural Mystic Soldiers, Sensimania Sound. So just be a niceness. So they had them forward, the doors open from about 10 o'clock, and the party goes until 4. Seeing? Yes, people. So that's Friday, July 31st, all taking place in Brooklyn, 2117 Flatbush Avenue. Yes, sir, that's right there. And Carter, what's the next date for Under the Cave Bridge?
1: Under the Bridge is July, Sunday, July 19th. For what it's worth, that is the same time as the World Cup final, but we will be out there regardless whether or not you want to be watching football. We'll be out there from 2 to 7 p.m. on Sunday the 19th. And then also one to mention, Chico's got the Brooklyn Roots sound system set up at Veterans Memorial Pier a week from tomorrow, right? Yeah, so we'll mention that next week again.
0: No watch the big up to Chico. Yes, he does have something coming up with Yami Bolo and Jawise, right?
1: Oh, that's right. That's correct.
0: Yeah, yeah. So they had him forward out to go check out that, you know, right out there on the pier in Bay Ridge. Yeah, Yami Bolo, Jawai's Total Niceness, the last one that I forwarded out to out there with Downbeat. Why?
1: I love that spot, the brother. Yeah, I love Out There too.
0: Yeah, man. Love Out the brother. And that's a game changer, bro. Reggae and Bay Ridge?
1: Yeah.
0: That's a big game changer.
1: And I know we have listeners over there, and they're grateful to be able to have an easy walk down to that pier. That pier is a good spot. I almost did an event there a couple of years ago when... I was trying to line up my Coney Island date, and it was looking real shaky. And the park suggested that to me, because I don't think a lot of people use that space for music. But yeah, it's there.
0: It's amazing to me, brother, because you know that's Vinny's neighborhood.
1: Yeah, I know. Definitely.
0: Yeah, he lives right like two blocks up. And to see the sound system beating out there, oh, they used to crucify us out there when we played music. They used to call the cops, shut us down.
1: You mean in Bay Ridge generally or out there?
0: In Bay Ridge generally.
1: Yeah, not on that pier.
0: Not on the pier, but in Bay Ridge generally, bro. That was a no-no. So when I seen that happen, when I got there and I seen the proximity, I was like, oh my God, bad memories. but it's a game changer. That's good, bro. That's very, very good. So big up yourself, Chico. Yes, people, so just keep that in mind. Yami Bolo and Jawai's will be out there. Alongside a few other selectors like Carlos. Carlos will be coming in all the way from Cali for it. Mm-hmm. And a few others. So, Rasteo, I got out there, see him where. Wallip. So, just forward out, Yami Bowler, Total Niceness. Can't go wrong. Yeah. So, in the meantime, between time, more music. Anything else? The item? Anything you got, Carter?
1: No, I think I'm good.
0: All right. See it there. So, let's get back to the music. WKCR 89.9. You don't know, vice to the one, Owen Nibs. Yes, I right here, Footsteps of Reggae, as we go on trotting the last furlong of Footsteps of Reggae. Yes, I, that's it, as I go on, wait for you to start.

0: boys grab me from behind. Say you love me, so now run coming like peer line. People out the road that carry move them full of and crying.
1: Yes, people, that's the voice in the keyboard, man, yeah. Alongside our mother, Sister Cara. Musical team called Be Alone, taking off of the album, which is called Beyond the Sky. Right here, WKCR 89.9. Yes, people, we're about to move up in our

know, Jah guide and protect everybody. Yes, I don't know. And also, once again, Blessed Father's Day to all fathers out there, which is tomorrow, same way, see? So let's end off with show and proof. Yes, from Makeda Amani, same way. Keep it locked, WKCR 99.9, Kings of Queens.

0: You're listening to WKCR New York, WKCR HD. This is Across 110th Street. My name is Hadassah, and I am not your regular host, but I'm happy to be with you all this afternoon. That was it maybe the last time, and I feel good from the man, the myth, the legend, James Brown. We're going to hear the rest of this side of the record, at least. Prisoner of Love, Out of Sight, and Try Me. This is the record from 1985 on the Rhino Records label. James Brown and his famous flames live at the Apollo, Volume 2, Part 2. So there's a lot more before this where that came from, but this is a live performance with James Brown. I hope you enjoy. Again, this is Across 110th Street or Funk Soul Show, and I'm Hadassah. Let's continue with more James Brown. Stay tuned.
1: Alone from night to night, you'll find me. Thank you.

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Bobby Bird, what's the word? Bobby Bird, ha. Now what's the word? Bobby Bennett, tell me, ha. What you got in it? Bobby Bennett, show us what you got in it. Bobby Bennett, ha.

That was side one of Live at the Apollo, Volume 2, Part 2, from James Brown and his famous Flames. This is from 1985, is when it was released on the Rhino Records Incorporated label. 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Bear with me a moment while I flip over this record so we can continue listening to James Brown. 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

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But there's one thing I want to say right here. Wilson Pickett said in the midnight hour, that's when our love come tumbling down. I know in the midnight hour, that's when a lot of people's love come tumbling down. But some people like to wait till the wee hours of the morning, when everybody get mellow, when you're feeling good. 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

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But what? 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You don't want y'all sick. Yes, you want to hear six? Okay. 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

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It make you want to say,

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I wanna sing the song for the ones who said, "If you leave me, I go crazy." 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And then I wanna sing the song for the ones who said, "Please, please, please, please, don't leave me." The title of a song that I wanna sing has got so much soul, was released in 1966. And make you think about the good things. And this is the type of song that we heard in 66. It went something like this. It's a man, well, but don't let me break down, baby. Don't let me break down, darling. Don't make me beg you, baby. Baby, don't make me beg now. But I ain't too proud to beg. I got to tell it like it is now.

game.

0: old-time soul brother, number one, David Brown, ladies and gentlemen, David Brown. Truly the hardest working man in show business, David Brown.
1: 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That was James Brown and his famous Flames live at the Apollo, Volume 2, Part 2. We heard It's a Man's World, Lost Someone, and Please, Please, Please. We're going to move on from James Brown now to Sam Cooke. We're going to hear some of this two-record set from Springboard label of great Sam Cooke tunes, singing these old songs, but with a soul and with a funky twist. So we're gonna hear Danny Boy, I Thank God, Let's Call the Whole Thing Off, and Lonesome Road. A lot of songs that you may have grown up hearing in all sorts of ways, but this is Sam Cooke's rendition. So stay tuned, this is Across 110th Street.

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We're listening to some Sam Cooke today, keeping it low key, but just what a great voice. We're going to hear side B now of this Sam Cooke compilation, two records set from the Springboard label. Stay tuned, bear with me while I flip over this record, and we'll hear When I Fall in Love, Foolish Heart, Oh Look at Me Now, and Someday.

0: 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This is Across 110th Street. We play funk, soul, and music of the sort. My name is Hadassah. I'm not the regular host, but I'm happy to be with you all today. I'm feeling like we're listening to a lot of Sam Cooke, and I'm going to keep that going. That was Two Sides of the Two Records set from Sam Cooke on the Springboard label. Just a compilation record. Those last tracks were When I Fall in Love, Foolish Heart, Oh Look at Me Now, and Someday. All Sam Cooke. We're going to hear a little more Sam Cooke now live. I was playing a live record before from James Brown, so why not play some live Sam Cooke? This is live at the Harlem Square Club in 1963, right in our neighborhood here at WKCR. And we're going to hear just the last four tracks. Somebody Have Mercy, Bring It On Home to Me, Nothing Can Change This Love, and Having a Party. Again, this is from 1985, was when the CD was released, but the recording of the performance was 1963. So stay tuned. Thank you for listening to WKCR.
1: Can twist the night away. I don't know if you heard me. I said, feels good when you can twist the night away. It's good to have somebody you can twist the night away with right now. Oh, yes, it is. I said, it feels good when you got somebody to twist the night away with right now. Oh, have mercy. Let me say it again. Oh, yeah! I think we're gonna have a good time here tonight, huh? I think you feel like having a good time. We're gonna stand here and sing all of them tonight, you understand? And fellas, to make me feel good, just put it right there.

Somebody have mercy on me. Somebody have mercy on me. Somebody have mercy on me right now. I begin to feel all right now. Lord have mercy. I said I begin to feel all right now. I feel I can tell you about my baby right now. I said I feel you in a mood for me to tell you about my baby right now. Sometimes me and my baby, we fuss and fight, and my baby leave home 'cause things ain't right. Oh, but I get the feeling so all alone, and I call my baby on the telephone. I finally get somebody on the telephone, and I say, who is this? Somebody said, this is the operator. I said, I don't want

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Now say, I got a message for you, honey. I wanna tell you that

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I need you. I'm kind of lonesome without you, you understand? It's been a long time since you've been in my arms, darling. I've never stopped loving you. So why should you let a little misunderstanding stop you from loving me? But I want you to know that whether or not you bring it on home to me, baby, I want you to know that nothing can change that love I have for you. Spend all my money if you want to, baby. But listen to me. Nothing can change that love I have for you, baby. Make me cry sometimes. Oh, but listen. But nothing can change that love. Do you understand what I'm talking about? Let me hear you. Oh, yeah. Nothing can change the love I have for you, baby. Oh, yeah. And I want you to know that.

You just heard the few tracks from Sam Cooke live at the Harlem Square Club from 1963. Although this live CD seems to not have come out until 1985. That wraps up our focus on Sam Cooke for the day. We got a lot of great Sam Cooke, a versatile vocalist who started out actually as a gospel singer, but then made his way to becoming an iconic face of soul and little funk. But we're going to continue now to Ike and Tina Turner, a Golden Classics record, just hearing some of their great work together. We're going to just start with side one, and here it's going to turn out, it's going to work out fine. Poor fool, tra-la-la-la, you can't blame me. This man's crazy, and I idolize you. What a great, talented duo. Can't wait to hear here on WKCR. This is Across 110th Street. I'm with you till 2 p.m. Thanks for listening, and stay tuned.

0: want to tell you something. I've been to see the preacher man.
1: A preacher man? You must be losing your mind.

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You should tend to your business and leave mine alone. Because as far as this man is concerned,

You're listening to WKCR, New York WKCR HD. That was Side 1 from Ike and Tina Turner's Golden Classics record. Just a collection of some of their hits. This is a collectible record. And we are going to now hear the second side of it, because what an excellent duo. The tunes you just heard were It's Gonna Work Out Fine, Poor Fool, Tra-La-La-La, You Can't Blame Me, This Man's Crazy, and I Idolize You. Side 2, you'll hear A Fool in Love, Puppy Love, The Argument, Mind in a Whirl, You Should Have Treated Me Right, and Letter from Tina. Or as far as we get in the next 20 minutes here on Across 110th Street on WKCR. Thank you for listening, and bear with me one moment while I flip over the record.

0: girl said.
1: Yeah, you know? I heard what they said. Why do you lie like you do?
0: Well, I didn't really lie.
1: You know what I should do?
0: What?
1: I should hit you up against your head.
0: But if you had hit me, you would wish you were dead, because they told you.
1: Oh, really?
0: They told you what was on my mind.
2: What was on her mind?
1: I don't want those girls telling me nothing.
2: What was on her mind?
1: I want it from you, baby.
0: Well, anyway, what are you going to do about it?
1: I don't know just what I might do, you know.
0: Well, what you mean by might?
1: I just might give you...

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First, I want you to help me to understand the things you do that hurts me so. There should be no doubt whether or not I'll understand, because honey, I love you, and my love for you hides all faults. You see honey, at times I get the feeling that you don't care, and I believe I'm just another woman in your life. Then again, I feel that I'm all in this world that matters to you. Is it in my mind? If you would just tell me, I would understand, because I am yours. You control every movement.

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All I ask is an understanding. And sometimes if you would just tell me that you love me and that you're mine. Because I am yours. Heart, body, and soul, I'm yours. 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
2: That's all we needed that one.
1: You know, I got some things I'm going to do, but not tonight. I had in mind a redundant with the group, you know. So, it's a thing that there, really is Johnny Rivers did it, but it's all of my ideas, you know. It's a long, plain thing. Cause...
2: Well, we can probably do that tomorrow, then.
1: Yeah, I call it's all right, you know. It's, but I want to do it with the...
2: Bam.
1: Yeah, bam, yeah. 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
0: Lots of things.
1: Yeah, okay.

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0: Hello, everyone. It's currently 2:14 p.m., and you're listening to WKCR New York and WKCR HD. I thought I'd do a quick mic break to introduce the show. You're listening to our Saturday evening blues show, Something Inside of Me. And I haven't programmed in a while, so it's good to be back. We've been listening to the record Infinite Boogie, featuring John Lee Hooker and Can't Heat. I was really excited to find this in our library. So you already know we're going to listen to all four sides of the record. I usually do that on my shows anyways. But yeah, it's a special double record set, so there's four sides. Please stay tuned for more. And a special shout out to my Uncle Michael tuning in for the very first time. And thanks everyone for listening.
1: Okay, here we go.

baby. 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And baby, baby, I wonder why you treat me like you do, baby. You know I love you, baby. You drive me in the way you do, baby. You're taking me downtown to the judge. You told the judge I didn't ever treat you right. You told the judge I hadn't paid no alimony in 3 months until the day. You know, baby, baby, you was wrong, you was wrong, baby. And baby, baby, I took your word, baby. I get you my money every week. I didn't bring you downtown. You told me that you wasn't going downtown on me. You let it pile up all the back alimony, baby. You come downtown and told the judge I hadn't give you a thing and give you a thing. And you know that I couldn't show no receipt for it. You lied to me. And baby, baby, why you treat me this way, baby? I tried to talk to the judge. He told me to shut up. I couldn't reduce a receipt. My wife was trying, she was trying. I could see it in her face, in her face. She couldn't look at me, couldn't look at me. Hey, hey, hey, hey. Hey, hey, hey, hey, hey. She told the judge I hadn't paid no alimony. She told the judge the little kids was hungry. She lied on me. Hey, hey, hey, hey. The alimony blue. The alimony blue. Hey, hey, hey. I never do that again.

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1: go for a triple album.
0: Well, you go for a triple album, you got to go for triple money.
2: Got lots of money. This is a hit album. 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It'll come rolling.
0: You got to worry about that now, lady. Nothing but the best and later for the garbage.
2: What's happening?
0: Natural facts. All right, we're going to do a little thing here, but I'm hitting that groovy spot, but I'm going to wait till tomorrow night to really hit the groove, you know. You know, I dig this kid's harmonical, you know. I don't know how he follow me, but he do. You must have listened to my records all your life that you look at. I see I can't lose you. You know, you know a guy called Pig? They call him Pig Pen.
1: Yeah, I know
0: him. Old buddy of mine. So, you know, he live way out in the country, you know. You know where he live in? And he live out outside.
1: San Francisco.
0: Yeah. You go out there, you're out there among the pigs and chickens, and he calls himself cooking, you know what I mean? And his old lady, you know. His wife can cook, but Pig can't cook.
1: Does he grow stuff?
0: His wife's a good cook, but, you know, Pig tried to cook, but, you know, I'm a good cook. I mean, I can eat your cooking, man. But, you know,

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Yeah, yeah. 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

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I wonder when this nightmare's gonna end. You find so many young people, they're fighting in every town on campus. You find so many young people, they're fighting in every town on campus. I don't know what they're right or wrong, but they're trying to fight for the right. Yeah, yeah, yeah. The old people leave the young kids alone and let them run their own life. Yeah, yeah. The old folks leave the young kids alone and let them run their own life. It's a brand new world today. Look at here now. You find some of the old people, they're not hip to the modern days. They want their kids to live like they live. But no, them days are gone. It's a brand new world. One way to solve that problem, it takes time. The old coots die out. Leave it to the young kids. Be a beautiful world. And then there won't be no fighting on campus anymore. Because my kids and your kids, when they grow up and get grown, they understand all old coots are gone in their grave. But as long as they live, it's gonna be fighting in every town. Hey, hey, in every campus, the young kids walking out. Hey, hey, hey, hey, the old folk, when they gone, it'll be a better world to live in. Because the young kids is the world today.

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Everywhere you walk, I see you. 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

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Just me and you, darling.

Hello, everyone. It's currently 3:04 p.m., and you're listening to WKCR New York and WKCR HD. And can I just say, how good was that?

last song. That was Just You and Me from the same record I've been playing since the start. Yeah, I just loved that song. I said I was going to play all four sides, but I do think that I don't have enough time because I want to play more music. But that album was Infinite Boogie featuring John Lee Hooker and Canned Heat. This is why I love going to the library to look for records, because I keep finding these like live or special recordings with unreleased takes, and like they really have the entire jam session with the, you know, all the jam bits. So, the next record that I want to play is also a special live in London session with Sonny Boy Williamson and the Yardbirds with Eric Clapton from 1963. I'm really excited to play this one too, but I might come back. I might come back to Infinite Boogie because I do also want to play the last song from side four. So we'll see. Stay tuned. Yeah, shout out again to my Uncle Michael. They're doing a barbecue party and they're listening to my music. And I heard that my cousin Costa just joined. So shout out to you guys. Thanks for listening. Thanks to everyone for listening. And stay tuned for more music.

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I'm gonna try to find a happy home.

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They're in him. They got to come out. I feel so good.

Hello everyone, it's currently 4 p.m. on the dot, and you're listening to WKCR New York and WKCR HD. We just heard, actually before this, we heard the 1963 Live in London with Sonny Boy Williamson and the Yardbirds with Eric Clapton, and we just listened to the last track from side four of the Hooker Heat album that I was playing previously. This was Boogie Chillin' number 2, and it was the last track from side 4, so I'm glad I got to play it. It was very groovy. Yeah, that's all the time I have for you today, but stay tuned for more music. Up next is Hobo's Lullaby, the American folk show that we do every Saturday, and I'll be back next week, same time, for more blues. Thanks for listening.

0: Starting off the afternoon there, that was The Dying Ranger, sung by Johnny Prude at Fort Davis, Texas, 1942, recorded by John Lomax. This is off of Folk Songs of the United States, Cowboy Songs, Ballads, and Cattle Calls from Texas. As you may have guessed from this track, I think I'm going to start the day off kind of thinking about early country music in particular around cowboy music and the sonic culture of the American Southwest, I guess pushing into, not deep South, but pushing into proper Southeast Texas areas as well. I'm going to be focusing, I think, primarily on Texas and the Southwest. I'm going to think a little bit more about the way that indigenous sounds moved their way into what we know now as country music through these cowboy songs and ballads. So with that, a little outline for at least some of our afternoon. We're going to keep things going with this record. We're going to hear The Dying Cowboy, sung by Sloan Matthews. After that, The Streets of Laredo, sung by Johnny Prude again. And then The Zebra Dun, sung by J.M. Watto. Enjoy.
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Get 6 jolly cowboys to carry my coffin, get 6 pretty maidens to bear up my pall. 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And over my coffin put a bottle of brandy, that's the cowboy's drink, and carry me along. We beat the drum slowly and play.

0: love our comrades, although he's done wrong.
1: When I was counted on the draw at the head of Cimarron, along came a stranger who wanted to augur so. He was an educated fellow, his words just came in herds, and he astonished the natives with his big jaw-breaking words. He asked us for some breakfast, he hadn't had a smell. We opened up the chuck box and bid him help himself. He took a plate of beefsteak, some bread and some beans, and then began to talk about those fairy queens. He talked about the weather, rope spurs and other things. He did not seem to know much about working on the range. Well, he just kept on spouting till he made the boys all sick, and they began to study just how to play a trick. He was traveling across the country, straight across the 70s. It seemed he'd lost his job down on the Santa Fe's. He'd had some trouble with his boss, he did not state the cause, but said he would like to get a fresh, fat saddle horse. Yes, we can let you have one, just fresh and fat as you please. This tickled the boys almost to death, they laughed down in their sleeves. So short he grabbed the lariat, he caught the zebra dun, and turned him to the stranger, then waited for the fun. Old Dun is a rocky outlaw, and being very wild, he could paw the white owl of the moon every jump for over a mile. Old Dun stood quite still and did not seem to know the stranger had him saddled when he was fixing up to go. But when that chap mounted, old Dunny quit the earth. He traveled perpendicular for all he was worth. Old Dunny pitched and bellowed just like some yearling calf. Stranger was sitting in his saddle just a-twirling his mustache. He thumbed him in the neck and he spurred him as he whirled to show us flunky punchers he's the wolf of the world. Old Dunny picked up his head and decided to let him ride. It hurt the old boy's feelings, he'd rather to have died. He turned him back to the camp, he'd pitched for over a mile. Stranger being very tired, though he began to smile. He rode up and dismounted and said, aye, you need not go. I can give you a lasting job and bank you up with dough. If you can sling the catgut just like your old Don. Well, you're the man I've been a-looking for just since the year of one. Well, I can sling the catgut and do not do it slow. I catch by both 4 feet 9 times out of 10 for dough. And when the herd's stampeding, I'm right there on the spot. I put them back to milling like stirring in the pot. But there's one thing for certain, and that you cannot scorn. All educated fellows are not greenhorned.
2: Heard this up in Wyoming and Montana, up there on those cow ranges in 1907.
3: Well, when would the cowboys sing a song like this?
2: Well, after they'd tied up their night horses, the day's work is done. Why, they'd always build up a campfire and sit around till they're ready to go to bed. And then they'd always see which was the finest singer and knew the most song.
3: Well, would you sing this all together or would one man sing it by himself?
2: Well, it's generally each one of them had such a different kind of tune that each one would have to sing by himself. And then they'd recite different stuff. It'd all come from different places and been all over the West.
3: I mean, recite? What kind of stuff would they recite?
2: Well, some of them couldn't hit any kind of a tune unless they'd pack it over their shoulder in a gunny sack, so they'd just have to kind of say it. And they'd make out how they'd heard others say it in other places. They'd probably hit a little bit of a tune, but it wouldn't be much of one.
3: Well,

Taxis, no clothes in their pockets, no bills. 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

0: They'll lift up your hair on the dreary Black Hills. Harry, tell me about the famous night herding song which you sent to me many years ago.
1: Well, we always got night herd years ago and they didn't have so many fences and corrals. And that's the biggest job of the cowboy. We generally have a 2-hour shift and 2 to 4 men on a shift according to the size of the herd. And when I made up this song, well, we always had so many different squalls and yells and hollers that trying to keep the cattle quiet, I thought we might as well have a kind of a song to it. So I've drifted on up into Yellowstone Park and got a job of herding stage horses for Wiley Permanent Camping Company. That was back in 1809. And so I had, they run out of Timothy hay, and I had to herd these horses day and night at double pay, about 16 hours. Well, I had all night to myself, and black gnats eating me up, and old horses didn't have sense enough to stay together. 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
1: We just heard the Night Herding Song, sung by Harry Stevens. Before that, the Dreary Back Hills, also by Harry Stevens. And starting off the set there, we heard The Zebra Dawn by J.M. Waddell. Give me a minute to flip this record. We'll hear a couple more classic cowboy songs, ballads, and cattle calls. Again, and aptly named, this is off of Cowboy Songs, Ballads, and Cattle Calls from Texas. Edited here by Duncan B.M. Emmerich. This is a Library of Congress record from the Archive of American Folk Song. It's going to be a minute to flip this record. We're going to hear Coley's Runny-O, The Buffalo Skinners, and Goodbye, Old Paint.

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1: How old are you, Mr. Matthews?
0: 62.
1: 62, and how long have you been in the West?
0: 62 years. Bad luck to be born anywhere on in Texas. Not bad luck, but misfortune. Some have to be born somewhere else.
1: I'm particularly anxious to make records of all the calls that the cowboys use to control the cattle, to turn them, to quiet them, maybe to stop them. Now, go along and tell me about the different calls and when you and illustrate your points. In handling the cattle, how'd you use the voice to control them?
0: Illustrate each one.
1: Yeah.
0: First.
1: Yeah. Just say.
0: Mm-hmm. To do that, the fellow'd have to imagine that he could take it early in the morning when he first starts on the drive. From there until he gets them thrown together, and then the roundup, doing the roundup, working the roundup, he wouldn't use any calls. Probably they'd cut a herd and he'd start somewhere with them, and then he'd use them. And then night herding would be separate. Now, penning would be separate.
1: All right, well, go ahead and give the early morning call. Shouts that he'd use, starting the herd out.
0: Well, say we're rounding up, not starting the herd. It's already loose, got
1: all right,
0: it out.
1: All right.
0: I'm making round out. Well, for instance, you want to save a little ride up, out to one side, you'd start those cattle by hollering. You'd try it anyway.
1: Holler. Turn yourself loose.
0: For that purpose?
1: Yeah.
0: If I had a horse, it could.
1: Well, do the best you can, of course,
0: If, for instance, there's out there 100 yards and you want to say that ride, it's hey! Ha! Ha!
1: Well, now, what would that make the cattle do?
0: It'd start.
1: Mr. Matthews, I want you to talk a little more about the cattle calls, how they were used, and then give illustrations of them.
0: Well, I'll first say that I'll imagine them out on a drive, which is a roundup, and cattle to one side, anywhere from 100 yards off to half a mile, won't start them. The hollering I would do would be, something like that. Especially if there's a rimrock behind them. The echo would be double on that. You have to start them down a canyon or up. Then, under other conditions, for instance, after they had traveled a mile or two and slowed down a canyon, and you're wanting to push them up a little, it'd be, ha, ha, ha, ha, ha, ha, ha, that generally had effect on
1: them. Now tell me about the night calls.
0: Well, if a herd is drifting or milling, I would say most men would say, whoa, whoa, whoa, whoa, whoa. Something similar to that, and then most men would say, hey, hoo, hoo, hoo, hoo, hoo, kind of halfway of singing, halfway of hollering, and anything that would control, it'd sound easy enough to not scare the cattle. At the same time, attract their attention and let the cattle know that you're there, and let the cattle know that it is not something else, it's a man on a horse. And then the other call, in case of stampede, which I've often heard from boys and some men, is what I would say is taking hysterics. And I couldn't imitate it at all. It's just a scream from excitement and not knowing what to do. I doubt if they know where they're at or what they're doing or why they're hollering or know what they did holler. You can talk about your farms and your Chinaman charms. You talk about your silver and your gold. But the cowboy's life is a very dreary life. It's riding through the heat and the cold. Early every morning you'll hear the boss say, get up, boys, it's a breaking up day. It's now for the rise with your little sleepy eyes. And the bright, dreamy nights passed away.

0: carpenter under the heat and the cold. When springtime comes, double hardships begun. The rain, it's so fresh and so cold, we almost freeze from the water on it flows, and the cattle ain't scarcely whole. Oh, talk about your farms and your Chinaman charms, to talk about your silver and your gold. But the cowboy's life is a very dreary life, it's a riding through the heat and the cold. Oh, talk about your farms and cowboy, take my advice. 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
1: We just heard "The Cowboy's Life is a Very Dreary Life," sung by Sloan Matthews in 1942, recorded by John A. Lomax. Before that, we heard "Cattle Calls," starting driving and night herding, spoken and illustrated with "Cattle Calls" by Sloan Matthews, again 1942. And before that, we heard "The Texas Rangers" with Sloan Matthews. We're going to move now into a different record. This is "The Plains of Alberta," a collection of early cowboy songs. Start things off with "Old Alberta Plains," after that, "The Cowboy's Heavenly Dreams," and "Midnight, the Unconquered Outlaw." Enjoy.

89.9 on the dial in the Newark area, or worldwide at wkcr.org. Time now is 5 p.m. We just heard off of the Plains of Alberta, heading for the Rio Grande, a little bit of cowboy swing, with Tex Ritter on vocal. Before that, we heard Strawberry Roan by John White, Whoopity-E-I-O by John White, or sung by John White, Midnight, the Unconquered Outlaw, sung by Montana Slim. I'm going to go ahead and flip this record. If you've been following from the start, we've been going through kind of cowboy songs, cowboy music of the American West, the frontier. The first record we heard, much more stripped back, a little more, I don't want to say more traditional because what does that really mean, but a little bit more focusing on the life of the cowboy and the solitude and pastoral life that they live. This record coming a little bit into the singing cowboy of the 30s and 40s, influenced especially by Hollywood and kind of this imagined West that we're creating. So let me flip this record and see if it continues down that path. We're about to hear Little Joe the Wrangler and Bury Me Out on the Prairie. Enjoy.

My pa, he come from Texas, my ma from Tennessee. 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They moved to California.

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I knew that she was lying, so I pulled my gun and said, "You're a low-down sneaking coyote," and I filled him full of lead. The jury

0: That was Nighttime on the Prairie, sung by Fred Kirby. Before that, Home on the Range. Strawberry Roan, sung by Edward L. Crane. And Ramblin' Cowboy. I'm going to move now to just three quick tracks off of Songs of America, including Cowboy Favorites. I'm going to hear The Yellow Rose of Texas, The Old Pioneer, and My Saddle, My Bronco, and You. Enjoy.
1: There's a yellow rose

0: We just heard My Saddle, My Bronco, and You. Before that, The Old Pioneer and The Yellow Rose of Texas. These are off of Songs of America, including Cowboy Favorites. We're going to move now, likely ending off this afternoon. This is Cowboy Songs on Folkways, compiled from the Folkways collection. We're going to start things off with Morning Grub Hauler by Harry Jackson, Roundup Cook, Crystalline Trail by the Texian Boys. See where we go from there. So enjoy.
1: Jacob, days are breaking, or coffee's a cooking, and there's bread a baking. Roll out, cowboy, come and get it. Get it while she's hot, or I'll throw her out and spit in the skillet. Well, come on, you cowboys, I'll sing you a song. Stay back from the wagon, stay where you belong. You think you're right handy with gunning with a rope, but I notice you're bashful when handling the soap. When rolling the bull for your brown cigarette, I'm rolling the dough for them biscuits you eat. When you're cutting stock, then I'm cutting steak. When you're wrangling horses, and I'm wrangling cake. When you're

0: She rode up to the wagon as the sun was going down, a slender little figure dressed in gray. We asked her to get on a while and pull up to the fire, and Red Hot Chuck would soon be on its way. An old slouch hat with a hole on top was perched upon her head, and a pair of bull hide chaps well greased and worn, and an old twin rig all scratched and scarred from a working in the brush, and a slick McGay tied to her saddle horn. She says she rode from Yano 400 miles away. Her pony was so tired he could hardly go. She asked if she could stay a day and kinda rest him up, then maybe she could find her brother Joe. We could see that she'd been riding. Her little face was sad when she talked her upper lips, it trembled so. She was the living image we all saw at a glance of our little lost horse herder wrangler Joe. We asked where Joe was riding, if she knew the outfit's brand. Yes, his letter says it was a Circle Bar. It was mailed from Amarillo about 4 months ago, from a trail herd headed north to Cinnabar. Well, I looks at Jim, he looks at Tom, and then looks back at me. There was something in our hearts we could not speak. She says she got kind of worried when she hears no more from Joe, and her new paw was getting meaner by the week. You see, our dad got shot one night before Joe and I was born. Joe and her was twins, her story run. So Ma, she ups and marries, and we gets another paw. And then it was our troubles all begun. He beats us and abused us, and he starves us most of the time. He never did have young'uns of his own. Nothing Joe or I could do would ever be just right. And then Joe hightails and quits his home. Well, I give the kid my bedroll, and I bunked in with Jim. We talks and plans and schemes the whole night through, as to which of us would tell her the way that Joe was killed, and break the news as easy as we knew. I'll wrangle in the morning, boy, she says as she turns in. I'll have the horses at the wagon before it's day. As the morning star was arising, I hears the kid roll out, saddle up the old night horse and ride away. Soon we hear the horses coming, heading into camp. It weren't light, but we could plainly hear the bell. And then someone a-crying, a-coming on behind. It was little Joe, the wrangler's sister Nell. We couldn't quite console her. She had seen the outfit's brand stamped on some stairs by the river bank below. From the looks upon our faces, she didn't have to ask if she'd ever see her little brother Joe.
1: Well, I got this song from Clarence Lee, and I used to use it a lot, but I never use it without the words written out and in front of me. But it's Sam says it's a beautiful melody, and it was a favorite among the cowboys.

0: it sure is pretty, Mac. Where'd you say Lee came from?
1: Lee is from southern Utah. I think he's still down there. I think he still lives near Bluff, Utah. And he is the son of Jack Lee, the famous outlaw that was the original of Lassiter in Zane Grey's Riders of the Purple Sage.

It was in the spring of 83 that A.J. 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It was in the merry month of May I started for Texas far away. Through rain and snow, 'twas a lonesome go as the herd rolled on into Mexico. It was in the spring

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Through rain and snow, 'twas a lonesome ghost.

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In the spring of 83, when a well-known famous drover come a-walking up to me, said, "How do you do, young fellow? Well, how'd you like to go spend a summer pleasant on the trail of the buffalo?" Well, I being out of work right then, to the drover I did say, "Going out on the buffalo road depends upon your pay. If you pay good wages, transportation to and fro, think I might go with you on the hunt of buffalo. Of course, I'll pay good wages and transportation too. You'll agree to work for me until the season's through. But if you do get homesick and you try to run away, you'll starve to death out on the trail and also lose your pay." Well, with all his flattering talking, he signed up quite a train, some 10 or 12 in number, some able-bodied men. Our trip, it was a pleasant one as we hit the westward road, till we crossed old Boggy Creek in old New Mexico. There our pleasures ended and our troubles all began. A lightning storm, it hit us and made the cattle run. Got all full of stickers from the cactus that did grow. Outlaws watching to pick us off in the hills of Mexico. Well, our working season ended and the drover would not pay. "You hadn't drunk too much, you're all in debt to me. But the

0: I was born full-growed with 9 rows of jaw teeth and holes bored for more. They was spurs on my feet and a rawhide quirt in my hand. And when they opens the chute, I come out a-riding a panther and a-roping longhorn whales. I've rode everything with hair on it, and I've rode a few things that was too tough to grow any hair. I've rode bull moose on the prod, she-grizzlies, and long bolts of lightning. Mountain lions are my playmates, and when I feel cold and lonesome, I sleeps in a den of rattlesnakes, because they always makes me nice and warm. 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The Grand Canyon ain't nothing but my bean hole. When I get thirsty, I drink cyanide cut with alkali. When I go to sleep, I pillow my head on the Bighorn Mountains. I lay my boots in Colorado and my hat in Montana. I can stretch out my arms clean out from the Crazy Woman Fork plumb over to the upper Grey Bull River. My bed tarp covers half of Texas and all of old Mexico. But there's one thing for sure and certain, and if you boys wants to know, I'll tell you that I'm still a long way short of being the daddy of them all, because he's full-growed, and as any man that really knows can see, well, boys, I ain't nothing but a young'un.
1: That feels like a nice place to end for the afternoon. That was some Cowboy Brag Talk by Harry Jackson. Before that, Zebra Done by Ray Reed, Buffalo Skinners by Woody Guthrie, and then a couple of tracks out of Mexico are the Fronteras. We heard La Chaparreras by Peter Hurd and Trail to Mexico by Peter Lafarge. I think if you've been with us all 2 hours, today I was going through some cowboy songs, old and relatively new. And something that stuck out to me was, obviously, well, I'll start by saying cowboy songs heavily influence the genre we know as country. And that is obviously a very important genre in American sonic history, and cowboy music is less represented in that history. But also the imagination of the place of the West and the frontier is something to note kind of throughout our history of the United States and the imagined United States. Do with that what you will, but with that, the time now is 5:59 p.m. You're listening to WKCR FM New York, WKCR HD, 89.9 on the dial, or worldwide at WKCR.org. 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Enjoy.

an opening set of the great Coleman Hawkins. And we heard him in a range of ballads, records that in a certain sense were replacing, at least from a logistics of the program perspective, the narrative that might have perhaps introduced the tracks as you heard them. And there were a number of things that were played twice. So there were a number of things that were being addressed. The first point I'd make is, first of all, this is Traditions in Swing. It's 24 minutes past 6 p.m. on this Saturday, November 22nd. Yesterday was Coleman Hawkins' 110th birthday. And our station, as we've done since his death at the end of the 60s, celebrated his birthday with a marathon program that I am providing an addendum to with this evening's Traditions in Swing, an extension of Coleman Hawkins' birthday radio. To that matter, I brought to your attention that Coleman Hawkins is as rhapsodic as any jazz musician who has ever lived and is pivotal to a jazz concept to the ballad. The records that I played are illustrative of pinnacle moments in that aspect of his genius. And so there was a second theme. One unannounced theme that you might have grasped is the primacy of one particular selection by Coleman Hawkins. It both ended the sequence, began it, and was heard midway. We played the same track three times, his classic rendering of Body and Soul, as recorded for Bluebird, a Victor subsidiary, on October 11th of 1939, his biggest hit. So I was stressing Body and Soul as also revealing to you his ballad primacy to jazz, indeed supremacy. And I also focused on other landmark events early in the ballad tradition from a jazz perspective that would include two of his classics from the Fletcher Henderson period. It's The Talk of the Town and I've Got to Sing a Torch Song. Then there was also a track called It Sends Me. It was the penultimate selection in the sequence, which is a recording he made with Buck Washington's piano accompaniment very early in his, Hawkins's, recordings as a leader. It's arguably his second record date as a leader, and it's very early in the matter, regardless of how you count them. It is also his swan song to the United States. Within days of this recording session, March 8, 1934, Hawkins left the United States and lived in Europe for a period of 5.5 years, a period that likely would not have been concluded had it not been for the impending outbreak of World War II. So as I said, the records were speaking to you with a number of themes, and there was even the theme of yesterday's programming. I played for you yesterday in a component of the marathon that was the Coleman Hawkins birthday broadcast. Records from the period of It Sends Me and I've Got to Sing a Torch Song, and certainly it's The Talk of the Town, which I played yesterday, that were played from the original releases. And there was a quality of their 78 RPM, 10-inch in diameter, shellac compound song on each side, standard groove, existence, and they still exist, that I stressed and provided in most instances the best sound source, and you heard it too in the best sound, these marvelous selections. In reprising that small component of yesterday's Coleman Hawkins in 1932 and 33 recordings, a slice of the full marathon, the Coleman Hawkins birthday broadcast, I was also playing this sound content, the 78s, and there were a couple of things that didn't go precisely as planned, and the one that bothered me, there were a couple of technical slip-ups. Equipment here at WKCR doesn't really work for 24/7, always live, instantaneous broadcast presentation, and, you know, that it only happened a couple of times in 3.5 hours is actually good fortune. But there was one selection, It's the Talk of the Town, which I had the original Columbia 78 on, but it was face down
on the It's the Talk of the Town side, and I didn't realize that the record was right there within my grasp, and I used a lesser quality 78. And I regretted it, but, you know, the episode of yesterday evening's Coleman Hawkins birthday broadcast, his delightful period of strut and sensuality and a fluidity of rhythm and a development of his mature ballad context that was being emphasized thematically, but I also had the records in the best sound. And I wish I had played you this superior sounding. Indeed, it's the best sound I've ever heard for It's the Talk of the Town. So I wanted to play the same selection from the sound source, and that's what I did. And in playing you all of these tunes twice, I was also illustrating sound selection. The 78 copy of I've Got to Sing a Torch Song that I played, well, I had two sources for that, and one was much better. And then although I used the same recording of Body and Soul, meaning the same release track, I played it from the Coleman Hawkins CD that the esteemed team Ben Young put together, Coleman Hawkins, part of the Ken Burns jazz releases. But the last time I popped in some of the deluxe equipment that still works here at the station, and I thought we heard it better. It's 6:30 exactly. So I told you a lot of logistics and a lot of sidebar angles to why I played you Body and Soul, It's the Talk of the Town, I've Got to Sing a Torch Song, Body and Soul Again, I've Got to Sing a Torch Song Again, It Sends Me, and finally Body and Soul, the same track once more. But the real bottom line is that just because it's no longer his birthday doesn't mean we put him aside for a year or in other quarters that he's just plain put aside. No. Coleman Hawkins. It's on these airwaves. It's not his birthday. His music will be the theme of this evening's Traditions and Swing. It's exactly 6:31, 1831. That's Eastern Time. I'm in New York City. We're 89.9 WKCR FM New York on FM to the Big Apple region. 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Phil Schaap is my name, 6 p.m. to 9 p.m. Eastern Time. Saturday evenings is when I do this show on the earliest styles of jazz. We'll be hearing Coleman Hawkins and hearing him in the next chapter of his both stylistic development and also musical biography, The European Years of the Second Half of the 1930s. Reintroducing the show, it's an addendum to the Coleman Hawkins birthday broadcast when it's not his birthday. I'm playing you the records he makes in the second half of the 1930s when he went to Europe. He got there when he was 29, a few days before his 30th birthday. He makes the first records of his European stay in London, a record date very similar to the one he had done as his last recordings stateside that we heard It Sends Me from. There's a very lean accompaniment, British musician Stanley Black on piano. Tiny Winters is the guitarist. There's a bass player named Albert. I got it backwards. Tiny Winters plays bass. Albert Harris is the guitarist. And Coleman Hawkins plays tenor, and he gives you Gershwin's Lady Be Good. And then a delicious thing called Lullaby, which is written by the pianist Stanley Black. Actually, we'll hear Lullaby first, since he recorded the Black tune first. Then Lady Be Good. Then with only piano accompaniment, we'll listen to Lost in a Fog, Jimmy McHugh composition, and finally Honeysuckle Rose, which was one of Hawkins' specialty numbers with the Fletcher Henderson Orchestra, and of course is a Fats Waller classic. So these are items of November 18th of 1934. And our the next round of listening on this Traditions in Swing, Coleman Hawkins' birthday addendum, his European stay of the middle and late 1930s. It's exactly 6:38 p.m.

We heard Coleman Hawkins's first recordings done in Europe, where he moved, or thought he was at least touring, when he left the United States in March of 1934. He would return in August of 1939, basically 5.5 years later, on the precipice of the outbreak of World War II. Coleman Hawkins's first records in Europe were done in London on the 18th of November of 1934. That would be 80 years and 4 days ago, and 3 days before his 30th birthday. With the British musician Stanley Black on piano, and on two of the numbers, Lullaby and Lady Be Good, Albert Harris on guitar, and Tiny Winters on bass, Coleman Hawkins recorded four tunes: Lullaby, Lady Be Good, Lost in a Fog, and Honeysuckle Rose. And it's a continuation, really, of a design of recording that Hawkins had introduced with his last records in the States, one of his few record dates up to that point as a leader, with simply piano accompaniment, similar to Lost in a Fog and Honeysuckle Rose then, where Stanley Black's piano was the only accompaniment. With Buck Washington in March of the same year, 34, he'd done It Sends Me on the Sunny Side of the Street, and something we accidentally heard briefly, I Ain't Got Nobody, by mistake rather than accidentally, my mistake. I did play Coleman Hawkins' own composition, It Sends Me, intentionally in the opening set of Listening. So let me set the table to the specific aspect of Coleman Hawkins' recordings that we're going to hear today. I've given you the time frame and the location. We're in Europe, and it's the second half of the 1930s. How did this come about, and what does it represent? So Coleman Hawkins is from St. Joseph, Missouri. He comes from, however odd this may sound to you, a well-to-do, meaning rich, African-American family. We bred on both sides of the family, and the accoutrements of a fine upbringing of their youngster there, Coleman Hawkins, born November 21st of 1904, with a Renaissance-like schooling, or at least a Renaissance theory. I don't mean it's like the 15th century or 16th century, anything like that. I mean that he's given a well-rounded education, but that his central interest was music. Initially piano, later cello, centering on the saxophone and playing American pep music, the just breaking out jazz and blues traditions. And he's coming from a ragtime state, by the way, I might add. Coleman Hawkins emerges as one of the better musicians and best improvisers in a limited field of such soloists, as we call them, at the very dawn of jazz time, something like 95 years ago. And he's recording on one side or the other of his 18th birthday. Conceivably, his first records are when he's 17. Those records were made with a very important unit called Mamie Smith's Jazz Hounds. Initially, it was a recording unit, a nom de disque, as the record business tested the market to see if recordings of jazz and blues by African Americans geared for sale in the black community could make money. And their test case with the Crazy Blues, Mamie Smith's Jazz Hounds in 1920, is really the keynote address to this incredible blossoming of jazz and blues documents through the records of over 90 years ago, and the success of a vision that such an approach, African Americans making African American music for African American customers, could make money for corporations selling music on records. And of course, it was even bigger than that. The records were popular in a much more widespread arena than just the black ghettos of the northern cities and the mail order trade to the southern places, where an agrarian culture still was handled by a lot of African-American workers. They bought the records, but so did other people. Indeed, the success of Mamie Smith's record, Crazy Blues, led to her forming a band to emulate the records, named for the recording unit, something Charlie Parker would do
30 years later with Charlie Parker with strings. She had a band called Mamie Smith's Jazz Hounds. Hearing the young, exceedingly young Coleman Hawkins in St. Joseph, Missouri, they lobbied his grandmother, his maternal grandmother, to see if they could hire the still underage musician and take him on the road. Her initial no's eventually gave way to a yes, and Hawkins, with Mamie Smith's Jazz Hounds, both tours the nation and makes his first records. In the winter of 1922 to 1923, this group was headquartered in New York City, and it's there that the realization of just how great he was came to this adolescent, Coleman Hawkins. He had just turned 18. So realizing that he had several talents that others did not have in fields that were in demand. Playing American pop music on a tenor saxophone or on the middle register saxophones with a rhythmic energy, a marvelous execution, and the ability to get off, as they say, take a solo, a Boston, improvise. And his abilities in these three precious matters of such a high level that even then he was known to be the best, indeed the best and only, caused him to become a freelance musician in New York and not stay with Mamie Smith's Jazz Hounds. He did, however, gain a position in a working band, which would become the flagship to big band jazz, the great Fletcher Henderson Orchestra. Coleman Hawkins was a charter member to that band during the period when Don Redman was coming up with a concept of how to have a jazz dance band. It's really the start of the big band tradition, or at least a specific jazz instrumentation to such matters. Coleman Hawkins had just turned 19 when this band started working. He was still there 10 years later at the age of 29, and other than the boss, Fletcher Henderson, the pianist and arranger and leader, Hawk was the only person still there from the end of 1923. It's here that our story starts to set the table for Hawkins's both leaving this very extensive gig. I mean, 10 years with one band is very unusual. First of all, we don't have bands that last 10 years, so it's already out of the realm of concept. I mean, people are associated with each other for periods of a long time, but, you know, things like Harry Carney joining Duke Ellington and staying for 47 years, even past Duke's death, or Freddie Green spending 50 years in the Count Basie Orchestra, that doesn't happen anymore. But when it could happen, 10 years with a band was still a stunning statement. So how did it change? Well, it's interesting because a gentleman who is celebrating his 89th birthday during a period when he was still in his middle 30s, wrote about this and introduced information that I am less than familiar with. I mean, my understanding of the matter, and I believe everyone else's, is that the Fletcher Henderson Orchestra was supposed to go to England, and the British band led by Jack Hilton was supposed to come here. And that the necessary labor agreements between the two countries and their musicians' unions, something went wrong, the deal fell through. And it's got its own legacy, this argument between the British Musicians Union and the United States in general, and our American Federation of Musicians in specific. And largely it puts England off limits for American jazz musicians for a generation until the 50s, late 50s at that. But that's, as I say, a distinguished, meaning important story, but a different one than the one I'm speaking of. I just want to get Coleman Hawkins across the pond, as they used to say, across the Atlantic Ocean, and into Europe, where he will live from March of 1934 to August of 39. So how did it happen? Well, the storyline that I know, and I know that this did happen, but something else might have also happened, and both stories, whatever their conflicts, might both be true. But the story that I've known all along is that Hawkins wrote to Jack Hilton, the British band leader, he was very popular at the time, and said, you know,
I'm really sorry that this thing didn't work out. I myself was very much looking forward to going abroad and very disappointed that I won't have this opportunity, but perhaps you would like to engage my services as a guest soloist so I can go over there and, you know, test the waters of the English and United Kingdom scene and Europe in general. And Hilton said, yeah, it's a capital idea, and endorsed it, and Hawkins comes over to play with Jack Hilton. Now, I've since learned, as I say, by rereading early jazz by the great Gunther Schuller, whose 89th birthday it is today. It's not a birthday anniversary. Gunther is getting new commissions, writing music, and theoretically is still working not only on his autobiography, but on the third volume of the trilogy on jazz that began with early jazz in the middle 60s, featured the swing era at the top of the 1990s. The third volume was to be called Modern Jazz. My good friend Sid Gribbets would understand why that's the title. The point would be lost for most people today, but it would be the third and concluding volume of a trilogy, and I hope that we get to read this book because it would be, of course, more than fascinating. It would be a definitive statement about such matters. But in the first of the trilogy, Early Jazz, Gunther Schuller seems quite familiar with a connection between the BBC and a contract by them to Coleman Hawkins. And I don't know whether I've heard of this and forgotten, but I certainly read that book as a teenager. I just don't remember it that way. And you know, perhaps I'll give Gunther a birthday call and ask him if he has any recollection about how he came to that information. Of course, John Chilton, who wrote a marvelous biography of Coleman Hawkins, would probably also be a person who could spell this all out for me. Regardless to what Jack Hilton's role was in bringing Coleman Hawkins initially from New York in the United States to London and Europe, he did work quite a bit with the Jack Hilton Band, touring with them on the European continent. And it's there that the story goes in the directions that will lead us to the next recordings. You're hearing Coleman Hawkins Radio at exactly 7:04 p.m., 1904. That's Eastern Time. I'm here in New York City. I'm Phil Schaap. This is WKCR-FM New York, 89.9 on the dial. We're online anywhere at WKCR.org. Coleman Hawkins's European recordings in the second half of the 1930s is the theme of our broadcast. Also in line with the theme is the fact that yesterday was his birthday. We played his music all day on the 21st of November. We've been doing that for 45 years. Coleman Hawkins died in 1969. And we hope to do it forever and not be alone in such an endeavor. But, you know, listening to it once a year isn't enough. And we illustrate the point that every day is a Coleman Hawkins holiday of jazz. And just by listening to him, by hearing him here on the day after his birthday, it's exactly 7:05. So pending some clarification from Gunther Schuller and John Chilton, this is the story as I know it. Coleman Hawkins, is, you know, I had a student in Swing University down at Jazz and Lincoln Center, and he explained to me Coleman Hawkins is freelancing in all over the United Kingdom, as well as appearing with Jack Hilton in 1934, the year that he expatriates and lives abroad for what turns out to be 5.5 years. But regardless of how precisely he gets involved with Hilton and goes to England, he is touring England, and it's that tour with Hilton that eventually brings him to the continent itself, in the countries of the European continent rather than the British Isles. And it's there that he runs into world history in the face of this incredible evil force called Adolf Hitler. When they finish playing in Holland, they're set, or was it Belgium? They had played in Holland.
They're about to go into Germany. This is early 1935. Hitler had taken power in 1933. The more than immoral killing racist tendencies of Hitler may not have been as well known in 1935 as they would be known in a few years after. But he already had left behind enough information that told you that he was evil and certainly racist, and he didn't let, or the Nazis did not let Coleman Hawkins into the country. They didn't want a black American and wouldn't give him a work permit. So Jack Hilton said, listen, man, they loved you in Holland. Just go back to Holland, Amsterdam, and, you know, you'll find, you know, there are plenty of jazz people there. They'll hire you. You're Coleman Hawkins. And then meet up with us later on after we get done in Germany. And Hawkins said yes. He did not reconnect with Jack Hilton until the very end of his sojourn abroad. And he did find that anyone who played jazz wanted him in their band. And he ends up with a leading band in Holland called the Ramblers. And he makes records with them. He would do so many, many times over a period of 3 years. But we're going to hear, with alternate takes, the first date, which is February 4th, 1935. The Ramblers are a jazz age big band playing on the precipice swing era music. They have three brass, the trumpets, and I may not say any of these names correctly, and it's something of a shame given that my surname is a Dutch name. Henk Heinrich, George van Helvoort, and Marcel Tielemans. Tielemans plays trombone. The others are trumpeters. The reeds include Wim Pompink and André Van der Rudirier. I butchered that. The major domo, the musical wizard of the band at first, is also Jack Butchelman, is Theo Mosman. He plays piano. Jacques Pet is on guitar. Tone Limbach on bass. Keys Cranenberg on drums. A woman who has some facility in the English language, but she's Dutch, and she doesn't really put over the English lyrics as well as she would if she was singing in her home language. Annie DeRoya and Coleman Hawkins, of course. He's the third reed, and there they are, the Ramblers, and we're going to hear Some of These Days after you've gone in two takes. I only have eyes for you in two takes. I wish I were twins in two takes. And Hands Across the Table. And Hands Across the Table. And these are the records of February 4th, 1935. Coleman Hawkins with the Dutch jazz-aged instrumentation, swing-era-like big band. And these are the records that we'll be hearing. I think I gave all the information. The full set follows.

We listened to recordings of Coleman Hawkins with the Dutch band, the Ramblers. He recorded with him at The Hague on February 4th of 1935, and we heard all of which survives from this session. Some of these days, after you've gone in two takes, I only have eyes for you in two takes. I wish I were twins in two takes. And a delightful number hands across the table. Coleman Hawkins, as a participant in a record date of the Ramblers, their co-billed, Jack Buttleman, who doesn't play on this, and Theo Mazman, Uden was his middle name, are really the musical coordinators of this band. And there are some, they're very good musicians. Their singer, Annie Royer, she, you know, doesn't have a full facility in the English language, and it, you know, it shows, particularly if your home language is English. And their rhythm is well executed, but not as fluid as we would wish a lot of jazz swinging to be. But they are really into accompaniment. They know that Hawkins is a genius, and they give him a velvet glove to wear with elegance, style. It's a great thing. So we heard the record date, the full honor roll of these musicians. The brass included Henk Hendricks, George Van Helvert, and Marcel Thielsmans, who played trombone. The others were trumpeters. Wim Papink, André van de Oudrey, as well as Hawk the Reeds, Jacques Pet on guitar, Tone Limbach on bass, Keys Kranenberg on drums, and Theo Mazman on piano. Annie DeRoya was the vocalist when you heard a singer. You're listening to the Coleman Hawkins birthday broadcast addendum that is the centerpiece of this evening's Traditions in Swing. I'm Phil Schaap. Traditions in Swing is the Saturday jazz show of our station, WKCR-FM New York. 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It's now 22 minutes before 8 p.m., 1938. Those are Eastern times. I'm in New York City broadcasting live. The focus of this program, beyond the scope of extending the musical celebration of Coleman Hawkins' birthday anniversary, is to hear Hawkins in this European period. There's some complexity to the matter because of the character of Coleman Hawkins, a person that I'm assuming you didn't know, and while I was in his presence, I certainly didn't know. His triggering mechanisms and the absolute soul and seat of his reasoning in doing things that he does is not well explained by him to us. And so we might fill in blanks that would otherwise have been filled in differently if, say, Coleman Hawkins had written an autobiography. But he really enjoys Europe because it changes the entire flavor of his working situation and his various elements of day-to-day existence. In the United States, although he could have left Fletcher Henderson and perhaps started a career as a leader, he is prominent but nevertheless a side person, not frequently given billing, and yes, a major aggregation. And his prominence in it and his stature among the knowing musicians he played with and the musicians community, as well as a sizable portion of the audience for the Fletcher Henderson Orchestra and indeed of jazz and of big band music. Hawkins is a sizably famed person. And certainly the Henderson band paid him its best side person salary and was considered a very high paying job in the period that we're discussing, which is the 20s and the first half of the 1930s. Furthermore, Coleman Hawkins
had a great deal of pride in what he had done. He had brought forward a lot of aspects of jazz, and one important musical development related to his jazz expression, but separatable. You could separate it. He's a tenor saxophonist. The saxophone is a recent instrument, certainly in his day it was recent. It was, I think it was invented in 1840. And the tenor saxophone is one of the members of the saxophone family that is belatedly introduced or later introduced and belatedly mechanically perfected. He's given this instrument an identity. He's Mr. Tenor Saxophone. He's known for it, and he's proud of that. And he's proud of what he did with the tenor saxophone, which has a number of remarkable attributes, including, in a non-innovative way, he represents extreme virtuosity. He is a master. People knew it. And there's a great deal of pride if you're a musician of having great musicianship. But he also is a jazz musician, a new flavor of music making, and he's great within that, arguably the greatest. But for all of this, and even from the fact that he comes from a very landed family, his family background is, if not rich, extremely upper and middle class. But he was an African American, raised in a border state, Missouri, and coming of age in what, you know, of course, slavery had been done away with, but what is arguably the worst of the decades for segregation in the United States, the 1920s. And in Europe, which he moves to in March of 1934, he is all of the musical great things he was in the States, but he is also an equal human being. And whatever the true lay of the land is of racial sociology in Europe in those years of Coleman Hawkins's young adult life, Coleman Hawkins is a supreme being in a society that admires talent and art. And his working situation is a perhaps preferable one and certainly different. He is the showcase soloist. He's the belle of the ball. He comes on and does a turn on stage. You know, even bringing up as sidebar a racial point here, you know, Fletcher Henderson admired great musicians. And Fletcher Henderson, whose work with Benny Goodman is a huge challenge to our segregated society in those pre-civil rights era days, certainly well before Brown versus Board of Education. But I think what we miss is how tuned into this Fletcher Henderson always was. He himself would lead a big band as an African American, touring boldly, bravely, the segregated South with white musicians working for him in an integrated band. And I only drew this attention to say, back in the day when Coleman Hawkins was a member of the Fletcher Henderson Orchestra, Henderson was known to let no fewer than two Caucasian musicians I can name, Jack Teagarden and Pee Wee Russell, to sub in the band. And I bet you the management of Roseland, I mean, old man Brecker, forgive me, Brecker family, but he was a racist. And initially at Roseland, blacks could work there as performers, but they couldn't be customers. But Fletcher Henderson, who was one of these de facto servants, therefore, serving up the music, he occasionally had Jack Teagarden sit in and even work in the brass section. And Pee Wee Russell told us of subbing for Coleman Hawkins in the Fletcher Henderson band, and that Fletcher Henderson asked him to do that was an incredible badge of pride for Pee Wee Russell. But the shock for Russell when he got there is how hard it was. I mean, he didn't mind playing tenor saxophone during the period he leaves behind actually a handful of tenor saxophone solos, but he's primarily a clarinet soloist. And now he's got, you know, reading music for the tenor, section work for the clarinet,
some of it in unusual keys for a jazz musician, like five sharps in other keys. And changing instruments several times in a matter of bars in certain arrangements. And Henderson liked to change keys, sometimes with a modulation not. And the story I'm telling here is not so much that Pee Wee Russell, a white musician, was allowed to work in the black led band at the segregated dance hall, Roseland. It's that when Pee Wee Russell got through subbing for Coleman Hawkins, he said, "You know, this is hard work, man. I thought this was going to be fun. You got to be crazy to want to do this job. You work all those hours, you got to play all this difficult music, you got to have all your instruments ready, you got to switch this, that, the other thing, and then maybe four or five times you get to blow some jazz," meaning take a solo. He said, "I didn't want to do that." So my point in telling the story here is that Coleman Hawkins had an arduous job. Whatever enjoyment he derived from it, and self-respect for being so effective in this difficult musicianship challenge of playing a reed section position in the Fletcher Henderson Orchestra, it was a lot of work. And now he's in Europe, and while he's certainly able to and does, in fact, play the roles that a musician might be called upon to portray, to put over a gig, he's really basically just asked to be Coleman Hawkins, meaning the four or five solos a night that Pee Wee Russell mentioned. Well, it might be four or five solos in a night, but it'd be the only things you had to do. The rest of the time it was for you, and they paid you. And there wasn't this knowledge that a lot of people passing you by on the street didn't even consider a human, would want to take maybe a swing at you, and all kinds of disrespectful things that African Americans have to suffer, and particularly more in Coleman Hawkins's day. Whatever our current circumstances, Hawkins lived in a segregated U.S. of A. And now he doesn't. He lives on the continent and in the U.K., and they love him, they pay him, and he has an easier life as a revered genius of music. He's also in a marketplace where what he can supply is limited and the demand is up. So he's doing great. He's having a great time. And he is part of a different world that, you know, whatever the level or absence of sophistication I have, and whatever I've been told by my father, who spent some of his earliest adult years living in pre-World War II France, I have no real idea exactly what the elegance and sophistication of the situation was, what Hawkins thought it was, and how he involved himself in it. But I know he liked it, and I know it must have been completely different than growing up black in St. Joseph, Missouri, in the 1900s, teens, and earliest 1920s. So he went, and it's an interesting period. And I mentioned that, you know, his connection with Jack Hilton and perhaps the BBC or both bring him to Europe. He tours with this once prominent Jack Hilton band leader. I can't help but call a timeout. You know, I'm Phil Schaap, so I don't know how easy it is to follow my oral testimony this evening, but now I'm going to make it harder because I'm going just off in a different direction. When I first started here nearly 45 years ago, when I first did the Coleman Hawkins birthday broadcast or any show that might involve the English band leader Jack Hilton, I would say, well, you know, Coleman Hawkins went to Europe with Jack Hilton, went to England to play with Jack Hilton. And a wall of people would contact me and say, "You mispronounced that name, young man. His name is Jack Hilton." And, you know, maybe the wall of corrections led me to believe, so I said, "Jack Hilton," and a wall of complaints came. "It's Hilton, man. What kind of a jerk are you?" And, you know, I was getting equal corrections regardless of which name pronunciation I used. And there was a Welshman, great jazz pianist, Dilwyn Owen Jones, Dil Jones, and he had worked with Jack Hilton. He explained to me it was Jack Hilton. He knew Jack Hilton,
And it was Jack Hilton, and I shouldn't be bothered by the Y that's really an I. H-Y-L-T-O-N. It's just like our Hilton hotels with the I. So thank you, Dill Jones. I've said Jack Hilton ever since. And, you know, I just was able to, you know, if not fluff off, absorb the still ardent phone callers who told me it was Jack Hilton. So the reason why I just went into all this discourse, besides the fact that it has some importance to the biography of Coleman Hawkins, bringing him to Europe as it did in 1934, is that no one's called me up about Jack Hilton in 20 years. He's completely forgotten. And the fact that literally 40 years ago yesterday, November 21st, 74, November 21st, 1972, November 21st, 1980, Coleman Hawkins' birthday. When I said Jack Hilton, I got complaints. It's Hilton. When I said Jack Hilton, Hilton, and it's gone. He's gone. But he was a big deal in England 80 years ago, and he brought Coleman Hawkins to the United Kingdom to tour as a guest soloist with the Jack Hilton Band. When they reached the German border in Europe, the Nazis, Hitler, wouldn't let the African American come into the country and work with the British band. And Hilton suggested to Hawk that he go back to Holland, where they had just heard him and loved him, and he would be able to make do and catch up with the band later on. And Hawkins was so well received in Holland and in Europe in general, on the continent, that he said, "The hell, we're going back with Jack Hilton, man. This is great." And we next hear him in Paris, where, and there's a great velvet glove that the Ramblers, the Dutch band in The Hague, that recorded with Coleman Hawkins on February 4th, 35. And there is some of the same stiffness in Michelle Worlop's orchestra that accompanies Coleman Hawkins' solo on Blue Moon and Avalon and What a Difference a Day Made. But there's some musicians in there, notably a guitar player named Django Reinhardt, that change everything. And they even do one number with just the rhythm section, the classic ballad Stardust. We'll hear these March 2nd, 1935 recordings. Michelle Worlop, his band has in the trumpets Pierre Allais, Arthur Briggs, Noël Chibou, if I'm pronouncing that right, Guy Bacquinier, André Equien is one of the reeds, as is Charles Lissay and Alix Combel. The rhythm section, Stéphane Grappelli on piano, Eugene Delemes on bass, Maurice Chaillieu on drums. My French is probably as awful as my Dutch. Another confession of self-disgrace. And Django Reinhardt is on guitar. We hear the full band. Worlop plays violin. We hear the full band on Blue Moon, Avalon, What a Difference a Day Made, and with just the rhythm section, Stardust.

We heard Coleman Hawkins in his first recordings with Django Reinhardt. He's in Paris on the 2nd of March of 1935. Basically, he's been in Europe now for one of these 5.5 years. And in Paris, he records four numbers, three of which are with the full big band, that of Michel Warlap. Then at the end of those numbers, which were Blue Moon, Avalon, and What a Difference a Day Made, he does with just the rhythm section, which shows you a great showcasing of Django Reinhardt as well, he does Hoagy Carmichael's Evergreen Stardust. These recorded again March 2nd of 1935, Coleman Hawkins in Europe, recording now in Paris. He would make, of course, more famous recordings in greater jazz history with Parisian recordings some 2 years later at the end of April 1937. You're listening to a Coleman Hawkins program on this evening's Traditions in Swing. I host Traditions in Swing. I'm Phil Schapp. We're WKCR-FM New York. The program is on 6 p.m. to 9 p.m. Eastern Time, 1800 to 2100. We're on the internet now, of course, WKCR.org, as well as 89.9 FM in the Big Apple. To the Coleman Hawkins theme, which is enough, I'm bringing you one particular period in his career. It's a period of his stylistic development and maturity and glory, but it's also a biographical chapter. He left for Europe in March of 34 and enjoyed a renown, respect, and a high-profiled stardom as the preeminent jazz musician in pre-World War II Europe. And he might have, in fact, remained abroad were it not for the impending outbreak of World War II. He wisely returned to the United States in August of 39. And, of course, he would never live in Europe again, although he would do quite a bit of international touring in the 50s and early to mid-1960s. Coleman Hawkins, the first king of the tenors. I have a website, philschappjazz.com, that I've been ballyhooing somewhat in recent days. I'm hoping that my students are able to facilitate a parallel universe of jazz access, similar to yet distinct from WKCR. And paying the freight, we're offering jazz items for sale. It's also involved in a hope for excellent jazz library, of which a couple of books already exist. So the website is philschappjazz.com. If you click on radio, you can get to these shows on your schedule. And that, as well as the spread of the jazz gospel, is its central focus. And my students running with my content is the long-term hope. And of course, they'll be adding to it, and eventually it'll be their turn to look around for some young people to carry the ball. You know, we got this great stuff we're trying to hand off to the next generation. So we're trying to sell you something, too, and I'm hoping that these inviting jazz items are great gift ideas to you, but you should have them for your own collection, as we used to say. Most people aren't collectors anymore. Buy the books, buy the autographed items, get a piece of jazz history, help jazz propel itself through this 21st century, and, you know, some of my students are going to be alive in the 22nd century. So my website is philschappjazz.com. 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If you look on the homepage, the cornerstone historically to this jazz library I'm hoping to publish, and two of the books are already out, is This Is Ragtime. Terry Waldo, who just had his big 70th birthday, technically his 70th birthday is Wednesday, but he had the big event, the party, on Thursday. Congrats, Terry Waldo. The book, This Is Ragtime, is a marvelous gift idea. It's always somebody's birthday. You should have one in your collection, too. It's a great gift idea for the holidays. I did contribute some writing to it, and I certainly can autograph it and personalize it to whom it's intended. And I'm hoping you'll get a copy so that I can do that. It's This Is Ragtime. It's right on the homepage of my website, philschappjazz.com.
So we have Coleman Hawkins in Europe, and we're going to Switzerland now. Hawkins made some rather obscure recordings in Zurich in the spring of 1936 with a band called the Berries. I'm not sure I can pronounce any of these names correctly. The drummer seems to go as Barry Perlitz, so perhaps that's why they're the Berries. Ernst Hollerhagen is the alto saxophonist. The tenors are Hugo Peretz and Omer Dikok. I don't know if I'm saying any of these names correctly. Ernst Berner is on piano. James Goblet on bass. Coleman Hawkins is the real reason why these records are important. Pardon me, Berries fans. And, you know, I have 78s of these things, and as a fast sidebar, I've had some setbacks in my collection. I don't think these 78s are gone, but I hope to play these in better sound someday. Right now, I'd like to play the two instrumental numbers from the date, Tiger Rag and It May Not Be True.